Thank you, Elton. Forever Classic 2CA. We've got 30-minute music marathons. We do them all day for your work day. In one right now, Fleetwood Mac, Little Lies, that's coming up. Also, great song from the 70s, Hot Chocolate. And if you love the music from the 70s, make sure you're with us at midday today. Our 10 from then comes from 1976. Now, meanwhile, back at the ranch, this is Bon Jovi, Wanted Dead or Alive. Forever Classic 2CA.

Grab a Classic 2CA, the Classic Breakfast Show. Holmesy and Gemma, they're going to be back tomorrow morning and they'd love to give you some cash. $1,060, that is the current jackpot with the Secret Sound. Tune in for that. Diesel coming up after Bee Gees.

0: Forever Classic 2CA, wrapping up another one of our 30-minute music marathons. Come to me from Diesel. Hello, Rob Duckworth this morning. A shower or two today with a top of 14 degrees. That's what the Bureau says. Tomorrow, showers easing and it's going to be fairly cool, about 10 degrees. Saturday, cloud clearing, 13 degrees. Sunday's going to be partly cloudy, 12. And Monday looks like cloudy weather at about 13 degrees. John Waite and Aretha Franklin. They're on the way after the break. And our 10 from then, from midday today, we're going to play the 10 biggest songs on the Canberra chart from 1976.
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0: Forever Classic 2CA, they called her the Queen of Soul, Aretha Franklin. G'day, Rob Duckworth here. Now, Holmesy and Chem, the Classic Breakfast Show, back tomorrow. They got $1,060. You can win that with a secret sound. Tomorrow's Friday, so fight for your flashback. We'll find out the topic around about 7:30. Anthony from Canberra Digest. He's got some ideas on what you can do over the weekend in Canberra and also the latest celebrity goss from Kate Halfpenny. Holmesy and Gemma, the Classic Breakfast, they're back tomorrow. Supertramp and Terence Trent D'Arby, they're coming up next here at 2CA.
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0: 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This was his first solo single, Careless Whisper. 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
9: It's 11 degrees in Canberra, but feels like 3. A shower or 2 today and a top of 14. From the Capital Radio Newsroom, good morning. I'm Tia Priest-Willamott. The Home Affairs Minister says a group of people who attempted to enter Australia illegally have now been removed. A boat reportedly carrying a dozen men arrived on the shores of a beach in far north Queensland on Tuesday. A 34-year-old man has now been arrested and charged over the incident, while another man has been detained. The Albanese government claims the opposition is empowering the tech giants by delaying stronger social media laws. The eSafety Commissioner would be given more power to crack down on platforms breaching the under-16 social media ban. They would also face a heftier fine of $99 million. Communications Minister Anika Wells says the push for an 8-week inquiry doesn't make sense.
10: Honestly, Elon Musk and Mark Zuckerberg must be licking their chops at their new friend in Canberra this morning, with Angus Taylor making a decision to sell out Australian parents and Australian kids to big tech.
9: Light rail passengers will need to catch replacement buses this weekend. The temporary change is needed to allow construction work on the extension of the network from the city to Commonwealth Park. Buses will replace trams from the first service on July 4th through till the final service on July 5th. Infrastructure Canberra's Anthony Haroldson says the buses will run exactly as light rail would.
11: If you're at a stop, when the light rail stops, you'll be able to see a bus stop which you can jump onto. And that'll be at Alinga as well, at the interchange. And they'll be running at the same, if not better, frequency as light rail. So we're making sure that we're having enough buses out there to make sure people can get to and from Gungahlin or along the way.
9: Master Builders ACT has welcomed the release of land for the Kingston Quarter development. The release marks the first stage of the ACT government's plans to deliver the Kingston Arts Precinct. CEO Anani Lagama says it's a positive step towards progressing the project.
12: Personally, I'm very fond of the area. It's where I first lived, where I moved to Canberra. And I do know the investment, the attraction of the new homes, the focus on bringing in the arts and the artisans, will really add a new level of vibrancy.
9: The local Vinnie's branch have announced they've reached a significant milestone in their fundraising from this year's CEO sleepout. Lucy Honan, CEO of Vinnie's Canberra Goulburn, says they've now raised over $1 million thanks to the generosity of locals.
13: Canberrans are generous every year. It's just extraordinary this year, and I think people worked so hard to help us hit that milestone as well when they could see that we were really close. So, yeah, enormous thanks to the Canberra community and the people who took part.
9: And a number of Australian slang words and phrases have been recognised in a new intake to the Oxford English Dictionary. They include yeah nah, donkey vote, checkout chick, do-over and flog.
8: Sports update.
9: New South Wales hooker Reece Robson is hoping to prove the critics wrong in next week's State of Origin decider. Keeping Robson in the number 9 jersey was one of several decisions by coach Laurie Daly that raised eyebrows. Robson says he's not letting it get to him.
14: People can have opinions, but yeah, you just got to listen to one of yourself. And I'm happy with where I'm at in my game. And looking forward to getting there on Wednesday night and hopefully proving them wrong.
9: And Broncos rookie Tom Duffy has thrown his support behind Michael Maguire. Speculation over Madge's future has been rife after 7 straight NRL losses. But Duffy says he's backing their premiership coach.
15: In my experience, I think every player just wants to know where they stand, and Madge gives you that. So.
9: And that's the latest from the Capital Radio newsroom.
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9: Shower or 2 today in 14 degrees, 10 the top tomorrow and showers easing for a partly cloudy day. Cloud clearing on Saturday and 13, then 12 and a partly cloudy day for your Sunday. 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

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Holmesy and Gemma back tomorrow morning. They got $1,060. You can win that with the Secret Sound. Also, 30-minute music marathons all day today. Boston and Go West. Right after this one from the Steve Miller Band.

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Forever Classic 2CA, the home of the 30-minute music marathon. Sam and Dave are coming up after this one from the Thompson Twins. Oh, just a reminder, if you love the music from the 70s, make sure you're with us just after midday today. Our 10 from then comes from 1976.

0: Rather classic 2CA. There goes another one of our 30-minute music marathons. And we finished off with a song. When you hear that, you go, oh, Sam and Dave, hold on, I'm coming. It's got to be 2CA. More 30-minute music marathons throughout the day. But at midday today, we are going to go back and play the 10 biggest songs on the Canberra chart from 1976. Cigarette advertising was banned on television back in 1976. Laser beams were used for the very first time at a rock concert. The band was The Who. And the biggest selling album in Australia back in 1976, believe it or not, was from an Australian band called Old 55. You might have a copy of Take It Greasy somewhere in a cupboard at home. Anyway, we're going to check out 1976. We'll do that after midday today. 10cc and Lionel Richie, they're coming up next here at 2CA.
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0: Forever Classic 2CA, Dancing on the Ceiling, Lionel Richie, who is currently touring America with Earth, Wind and Fire. Though last week when he was actually doing that song, Dancing on the Ceiling, in Minnesota, he had to take a break and they ended up calling the show off. He was feeling dizzy, went to hospital, but this week he's back on stage. The tour has started again, so Lionel Richie and Earth, Wind and Fire travelling around America. Wouldn't mind seeing that show. Hello there, Rob Duckworth this morning. Shower to 14 today, showers clearing. Ooh, a chilly 10 tomorrow. Cloud clearing, 13 degrees on Saturday and just partly cloudy on Sunday. Around about 12 degrees. Racy and Irene Cara. You'll hear them shortly.
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4: It's 13 degrees in Canberra, but feels like 7. A shower or two today and a top of 14. From the Capital Radio Newsroom, good afternoon. I'm Tia Priest-Willamott. The opposition argues Labor undercooked the original legislation to roll out the under 16 social media ban. The Albanese government is trying to enhance the laws, which would see the eSafety Commissioner given greater power to prosecute tech giants. The platforms would also face a stronger fine of $99 million, but Liberal Senator Jane Hume says the new rules need to be scrutinised before they're made law.
10: We're seeing people's Gmail accounts shut down, but not their Instagram accounts, not their Facebook accounts. Well, their TikTok accounts. Well, what on earth is going on here? I know that Annika Wells thinks she's got a solution, but she didn't get it right the first time. I think we've got the right to scrutinise whether she gets it right a second time.
4: There's a push for roadside assistance companies to ensure their contractors carry identification or registration details. Laura Johnston is leading the push after she called her roadside company for assistance late one night in February just outside the ACT. Ms. Johnston says she was confronted by a man who claimed he was there from NRMA before he allegedly swore at her and left when she asked for identification. The petition creator says the feedback from the community has been supportive.
11: A lot of people saying that they had no idea year that roadside assistance companies could or did contract out in rural or remote areas. But I don't think that that's enough. I think that the roadside assistance companies should change their policies to be safer. And at least 22,000 people agree with me. I haven't checked the number recently.
4: The ACT's independent senator is pushing for six amendments to bolster the federal government's proposed gambling reforms. The move comes after experts warned the legislation in its current form could have unintended consequences and potentially do more harm than good. David Pocock says the bill doesn't even include any recommendations from the Murphy Report.
12: I think it's a real tragedy that we've got a government that has a huge majority but doesn't have the courage to actually put Australians ahead of vested interests. And so as a senator, I think this is the role of the Senate. And I'm certainly talking to the Greens, talking to the opposition, Sarah Henderson here in the Senate, really pushing them to do better.
4: One of Australia's oldest shoe retailers has called in voluntary administrators as it reassesses its future. After 134 years, Betts has announced it will close 20 of its remaining 35 physical locations as it transitions towards online sales only. And Canberra has wrapped its warmest June for almost 70 years. The average daytime maximum was 14.6 degrees, which is the warmest for June since 1957. The average minimum of 3.3 degrees was also well above average and warmest for June since 1991.
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4: Checking petrol prices, unleaded is $1.65 at the Ampol in Casey. It's $1.58 at the Costco in Majura, and it's $1.71 at the Ampol in Canberra.
9: The latest finance report.
4: The ASX 200 is down 4 points at 8,718. Gold is selling at $4,051 an ounce, and one Australian dollar is buying 68.95 US cents.
9: Sports update.
4: In FIFA World Cup action, England are through to the next round after defeating DR Congo. Belgium also through after taking a win against Senegal. A short while ago, co-hosts USA were in action against Bosnia and Herzegovina. And Nick Kyrgios has cast fresh doubt on his future in professional tennis, admitting this year's Wimbledon is likely to be his last. And that's the latest from the Capital Radio newsroom.
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4: Shower or two today and 14 degrees. 10 the top tomorrow and showers easing for a partly cloudy day. Cloud clearing on Saturday and 13 degrees, then 12 the top and a partly cloudy day expected for your Sunday. Right now, it's 13 degrees in Dunlop, 13 in Braddon, and it's 14 degrees in Woden.
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0: 2CA. Hello there, Rob Duckworth here. Now, big TV shows that started in 1976. You had Charlie's Angels, you had The Sullivans, and also Bluey with Lucky Grills. Let's take a look at the songs of 76. This came in at number

Forever Classic 2CA, we're playing the 10 from then, the 10 biggest songs that were on the charts back in 1976. Nusha Fox and Single Bed at number 9, Bellamy Brothers.

I used to watch that TV show, Mr. Cotter. Welcome Back, Cotter. And the song is Welcome Back by John Sebastian. In our 10 from then, from 1976, that song came in at number 6 on the Canberra charts this week. And at number 5, this one from John English.

Forever Classic 2CA, Monday to Friday at midday. We like to count down the 10 biggest songs from a particular year. It's our 10 from then. Today we're looking at 1976 and Paul McCartney's Silly Love Songs. That came in at number 2. At number 1, this one from Sherbet.

0: Forever Classic 2CA, Sherbet and How's That? That was the number one song in Canberra this week back in 1976. And Paul McCartney's Silly Love Songs, that was number two. And that's a wrap on our 10 from then today. 1976, backgammon became popular in Australia in that year. It had been around for a while, but windsurfing also took off in 76. On TV, we had the start of Charlie's Angels, also The Sullivans, and another TV show which the Working Dog people went on to take the mickey out of many years later, Bluey, with Lucky Grills, began on TV back in 1976. Hey, tomorrow we're going to look at 1985 with our 10 from then. Michael Jackson and the Tom Robinson Band, they're coming up next here at 2CA.
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7: It's 13 degrees in Canberra, a shower or two today, and a top of 14. From the Capital Radio Newsroom, good afternoon, I'm Brad McIntosh. The Canberra Liberals have raised questions over the mobile phone detection cameras across Canberra. It comes as questions on notice reveal the enforcement relies on artificial intelligence to identify potential offences. Leader Mark Parton says there's increasing cases of users being mistakenly nabbed.
8: 58,000 individuals have been fined, and so that's worth more than $36 million. But Labor still can't tell Canberrans how often the system gets it wrong, and it's certainly apparent based on the feedback on social media but also on the ground that they're getting a lot of them wrong.
7: Labor is struggling to get key legislation passed ahead of the winter break, with social media and gambling laws on the back burner. Michael Packey reports.
9: The Albanese government had been keen to pass stronger social media laws by today, but the opposition and Greens have teamed up to prevent the legislation from going ahead, arguing it needs further scrutiny. The changes would see the eSafety Commissioner given extra power, and fines for tech companies would be doubled to $99 million if they breach the social media ban for under-16s. Communications Minister Annika Wells says the platforms are being let off the hook.
10: Elon Musk and Mark Zuckerberg must be licking their chops.
9: Labor is also facing resistance to its gambling reforms, which include a limit on the amount of wagering ads aired during the day and when they're played. Independent MP Kate Chaney has told Parliament the proposal doesn't go far enough.
11: This bill fully addresses only a handful of the Murphy Report's 31 recommendations.
9: Parliament rises for the winter break today and returns in early August.
7: There's a push for roadside assistance companies to ensure their contractors carry identification or registration details. Laura Johnston is leading the push after she called her roadside company for assistance late one night in February just outside the ACT. Miss Johnston says she was confronted by a man who claimed he was there from NRMA before he allegedly swore at her and left when she asked for identification. She says the feedback from the community has been supportive.
12: A lot of people saying that they had no idea that roadside assistance companies could or did contract out in rural or remote areas. But I don't think that that's enough. I think that the roadside assistance companies should change their policies to be safer. And at least 22,000 people agree with me. I haven't checked the number recently.
7: and all light rail vehicles in Canberra's fleet have now been successfully fitted with onboard energy storage systems. The fleet-wide upgrade will enable battery-powered wire-free travel between Alinga Street and Commonwealth Park and the future extension of light rail through the National Triangle. The onboard energy storage systems will charge on wired sections of track and captures energy through regenerative braking.
13: Sports update.
7: At the FIFA World Cup, Harry Kane is preparing for another challenging match when England faces World Cup co-host Mexico for a shot at the quarterfinals. Elsewhere, co-hosts the USA have stunned Bosnia and Herzegovina 2-0 despite being a man down due to a red card. And Nick Kyrgios has cast fresh doubt on his future in professional tennis, admitting this year's Wimbledon is likely to be his last. The Canberran's campaign is over after he was defeated in the men's doubles opener. He says he tried to take everything in towards the end of the game.
14: I wasn't really expecting, you know, too much. Obviously, he played a long five-set match yesterday and obviously playing two quality doubles opponents. But yeah, just tried to enjoy, I'd probably say, like, pretty confidently my last Wimbledon.
7: And that's the latest from the Capital Radio Newsroom.
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7: A shower or two today and a top of 14. Tomorrow, showers easing and a cool top of 10. Saturday, cloud clearing at 12. And Sunday, partly cloudy, staying at 12 degrees. 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

amongst all the great music we play the good stuff from the 70s and the 80s. 30-minute music marathons all day here at Forever Classic 2CA. Eagles and Cher, they're coming up right after this one from Prince.

0: Forever Classic 2CA. There goes another one of our 30-minute music marathons. Kathy Dinn's got them all afternoon. Another one coming up at 2. Rob Duckworth here and Tina Arena there. Beautiful song called Sorrento Moon. And don't get me started about naming an arena or a venue after Tina Arena. I think it's a great idea. I'm right in that corner. Imagine saying to someone, I'm going to go see Tina Arena at Tina Arena. Or you could call the venue the Tina Arena Arena. I don't know. I think the idea has got legs. We're going to pursue it. I'll speak to Holmesy about it. He's a can-do person. Holmesy and Jem back with the Classic Breakfast Show again tomorrow, $1,060. Kate Halfpenny's on the show talking showbiz goss. Anthony from the Canberra Digest, he's got some ideas on what you can do on the weekend. And also tomorrow, Fight Fear Flashback with the Classic Breakfast here at 2CA.
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0: Forever Classic, 2CA, Pointer Sisters, and I'm so excited. I'm so excited I can almost burst. I've got the weather in front of me. A shower or two, 14 degrees, there's a sobering thing. Tomorrow it's going to be a little cooler, 10 degrees, and the showers are going to be easing. Saturday, cloud clearing, 13 degrees. Might get a little sunshine on Sunday, just partly cloudy, and around about 12 degrees. ABBA and Split Enz. 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
0: 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And Skyhawks. Ego is not a dirty word. You're going to hear that in the next 30-minute music marathon. Kathy Dinn is on the radio next. Have a great day. I'll catch you tomorrow.
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11: It's about 14 degrees in Canberra, a shower or two today. We've reached our maximum. From the Capital Radio Newsroom, good afternoon. I'm Brad McIntosh. The federal government has introduced legislation to restrict gambling advertising. The rules will limit the time and amount of ads shown on TV and radio throughout the day. Wagering companies will also be banned from advertising on player jerseys and at sports grounds. Communications Minister Annika Wells has told Parliament the changes strike the right balance.
12: It will be up to online platforms to implement these restrictions, and if they choose not to, then the rules are clear. They can't show gambling ads at any time to anyone.
11: Two people have been charged after a firearm seizure in Belconnen. Tia Price Willamott reports.
13: Around 12:40 p.m. yesterday, police directed a black Nissan to stop in McKellar. However, it began to drive towards the police vehicle. Officers deployed a tyre deflation device, deflating one tyre before the vehicle fled. A short time later, it was found abandoned, and at 1 p.m, police arrested a 22-year-old woman and a 24-year-old man in Evatt, who police allege had been travelling in the car before it was abandoned. During searches conducted after the arrests, police found a firearm, two tasers and more than $10,000 in cash, with further inquiries leading to the recovery of another firearm in McKellar. Tia Priest-Willamott, Capital Radio News.
11: ACT property industry confidence has improved this quarter, but remains below neutral, according to the latest Procore Property Council Industry Sentiment Survey. The data reveals ACT confidence rose to 85 points, up from 80 last quarter, but it's still below the neutral benchmark of 100 and the national result of 92. Executive Director Ashley Berry says there are some flow-on results when confidence from the property industry is low.
14: It means that investment decisions aren't made as easily. It means that money and investment isn't flowing into the capital. It has an impact on workforce. It has an impact on our economy. And it ultimately means that both homes and commercial buildings aren't being developed.
11: A man believed to have been from the ACT has died after his car struck a fallen tree in Cowra. New South Wales police say emergency services were called to the area just before 3 a.m. this morning after the 81-year-old's vehicle crashed into a tree that had fallen on the road earlier. The driver was the sole occupant of the vehicle and died at the scene. The area had been hit by a storm last night, with SES members working nearby to clear the road when the crash took place. And after 134 years, one of Australia's oldest shoe retailers has gone into voluntary administration. Betts has announced it will close 20 of its remaining 35 physical locations as it transitions towards online sales only.
10: Sports update.
11: Host nation USA is into the round of 16 at the FIFA World Cup, defeating Bosnia 2-0 despite a red card in the second half. Earlier, England and Belgium also made it through. The Blues have been struck with an injury blow at training on the Gold Coast ahead of the State of Origin decider. Ethan Strange rolled his ankle and will be monitored over the coming days before a call is made by the team's medical staff. And a semi-final berth is on the line for the ACT Brumbies women as they gear up for Sunday's clash against the Western Force. If the Brums deliver a win, they'll secure their place in the finals and keep their title hopes alive. Head coach James Irwin says the group is in a good place and isn't letting the pressure get to them.
1: Parked and focusing on 80 minutes of football, knowing that if we control what we can control, we'll be exactly where we need to be.
11: And that's the latest from the Capital Radio Newsroom.
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11: A shower or two today and a top of 14. Tomorrow, showers easing and a cool top of 10. On Saturday, cloud clearing going for a top of 12. And Sunday, it's partly cloudy, staying at 12 degrees. Right now it's 14 in Melbourne, it's 14 in Parkes, and it's 13 degrees in Farrah.
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Nova Classic 2CA. Good afternoon. How are you? It is Kathy Dinn. Great to be with you once again. As we enjoy this 30-minute music marathon, here comes the Skyhooks on 2CA.

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0: Forever Classic 2CA. Oh yes, feeling mellow yellow, baby. There goes Donovan, wrapping up that 30-minute music marathon. Quite a bit of rain overnight. Possible showers later today. Top of 14, they E tomorrow for 10. On Friday, 5 degrees overnight. Cloud clearing on Saturday for 12. Partly cloudy, 12 on Sunday. 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

0: April Sun in Cuba. What a song from Dragon. Now we're still working out the secret sound. What could it be? If you can guess it, have a crack tomorrow. Got a couple of chances tomorrow morning on the Classic Breakfast. It's worth $1,060 to you. Guys, also catching up with Anthony from the Canberra Digest. Lots happening this weekend at the National Capital, as always. Kate Halfpenny with the Celeb Goss. And, of course, setting up Fight for Your Flashback. 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
11: It's 13 degrees in Canberra, a shower or two today, and a top of 14. From the Capital Radio Newsroom, good afternoon, I'm Brad McIntosh. The Canberra Liberals are questioning the use of mobile phone detection cameras across the ACT. The concerns follow responses to questions on notice revealing the enforcement system uses artificial intelligence to detect potential offences. Almost 60,000 infringements have been issued, worth more than $36 million. Leader Mark Parton says the process needs to be transparent.
12: We would like to believe, we would like to give the benefit of the doubt and believe that this is not pure revenue raising, but certainly the government does have a massive fiscal problem, and I would hope that they're not turning to avenues like this to try and fill the bucket.
11: Outspoken Liberal MP Andrew Hastie is the latest politician to speak out over One Nation. Mr. Hastie is facing competition from the party, who've indicated they'll contest his Perth-based seat of Canning. He's also dismissed claims he's planning to quit politics as the Liberals struggle in the polls. Mr. Hastie says he's going nowhere and will stare down One Nation.
13: I am here to stay and I will recontest the next election. It's as simple as that. I think the Australian people have a rotten government, a government that can't be trusted, whether it's on taxation or super or borders, pick an issue, they can't be trusted. We need to deliver centre-right government for the Australian people.
11: Parents say a delay to stronger social media laws doesn't make any sense because it's letting the tech giants off the hook. Labor is pushing to strengthen the powers of the eSafety Commissioner to prosecute platforms who breach the under-16s ban. The fine for tech companies would also be doubled to $99 million. Emma Mason, who lost her daughter to online bullying, says the opposition should help pass the laws rather than launch an inquiry. A request for tender has been released for the main construction works for the Athlon Drive duplication project. The project aims to improve travel times, road safety and reduce congestion in Canberra South by duplicating 2.4 kilometres of road between Solwood Drive and Drakeford Drive. Construction of the southern section of Athlon Drive is set to start early next year and is expected to be done by the end of 2029. Also making news, Sony will stop releasing physical discs for PlayStation consoles from January 2028, citing a shift in how players access games. The Japanese tech firm says new video games will only be available on its online store past that date. The move is raising concerns about the future viability of physical media.
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11: Checking petrol prices, unleaded is $1.70 at the Ampol in Braddon. It's $1.70 at the Ready Express in Tuggeranong, and it's $1.62 at the 7-Eleven in Fishwick.
10: Sports update.
11: Blues utility and Raiders young gun Ethan Strange has gone down at training on the Gold Coast during an opposed session with Tweed Seagulls. The playmaker rolled his ankle at Seabus Super Stadium. He'll be monitored daily before a decision is made on his availability for next week's Origin decider. At the FIFA World Cup, host nation USA has advanced through to the round of 16 with a 2-0 win over Bosnia. Elsewhere, Harry Kane rescued England with two late goals in their 2-1 win over DR Congo, and Belgium staged a 3-2 comeback victory over Senegal thanks to a late penalty in stoppage time. And the Wallabies have named their side to play Ireland in the Nations Championship at Allianz Stadium on Saturday. Jock Campbell starts at fullback, playing his first test in 3.5 years. And that's the latest from the Capital Radio Newsroom.
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14: Warren again, looking at your latest Canberra traffic with a little early afternoon demand through Braddon on Kooyong Street from Lonsdale Street to Ainslie Avenue. On Turner's Northbourne Avenue through the light rail corridor, watch for roadworks around Ipema Street and Condamine Street. And a little further south through Yabba Drive from Kent Street and Kitchener Street, some steady traffic through Hughes. Keep in mind at Garran from now until 4 o'clock this afternoon, ongoing roadworks around Gilmore Crescent. 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
0: 2CA's four-day forecast for Canberra.
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11: A shower or two today and a top of 14. Tomorrow, showers easing and a cool top of 10. On Saturday, cloud clearing going for 12. And Sunday, partly cloudy, staying at 12 degrees. Don't let a flat battery ruin your day. 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
1: Stevie Wonder, 5 degrees overnight. Showers should be easing tomorrow for 10 degrees. Cloud clearing 12 on Saturday. Partly cloudy 12 on Sunday. Let's see how the roads are running for you. Time Saver Traffic is up soon. And then we're going to rock and roll all night and party every day. Kiss on the way.
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10: Checking again your latest Canberra traffic and heading south on Drakeford Drive towards Isabella Drive into Bonython and Isabella Plains. Some steady traffic. Watch for roadworks in the construction zone through Hume on the Monaro Highway around Lanyon Drive. Steady traffic continuing through Thara on Yamba Drive and also Mugger Lane along from the recycling centre. Some steady traffic to and from Isaacs as well. Freedom's Absolutely Everything on sale has been extended. 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

0: Before Forever Classic Sunday morning, which is back from 6 a.m. Sunday. We do 3 hours of great 70s tunes. Everything this weekend from Exile to Aussie Pop from the Ferrets, and also a Queen song, which became a concert staple for them, written by Brian May in the tropics. And he was working for his PhD as an astrophysicist. That's going to be coming up. 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
9: It's 12 degrees in Canberra, a shower or two down to a low of 5. From the Capital Radio Newsroom, good afternoon, I'm Brad McIntosh. Two people have been charged after a firearm seizure in Belconnen. Tia Press-Willamott reports.
10: Around 12:40pm yesterday, police directed a black Nissan to stop in McKellar. However, it began to drive towards the police vehicle. Officers deployed a tyre deflation device, deflating one tyre before the vehicle fled. A short time later, it was found abandoned, and at 1pm, police arrested a 22-year-old woman and a 24-year-old man in Evatt, who police allege had been travelling in the car before it was abandoned. During searches conducted after the arrests, police found a firearm, two tasers and more than $10,000 in cash, with further inquiries leading to the recovery of another firearm in McKellar. Tia Priest-Willamott, Capital Radio News.
9: The opposition is accusing the federal government of failing to secure our borders after a boat carrying asylum seekers landed in far north Queensland. A 34-year-old Taiwanese national has been charged over the alleged people smuggling plot. Liberal Senator John O'Dunham says it's the latest of 12 boats to arrive on our shores this year.
11: It's a terrible situation, and it's not the first time, but the fact that this mob got to the mainland, were able to get to a pub and then a bakery, and it was only then when the locals tipped off authorities that we figured out they were here, just proves the point that the government isn't taking border security seriously enough.
9: The federal government has confirmed the group have been removed from Australia. The latest data from the Property Council has revealed that while confidence in the property industry in the ACT has gone up, it's still not a recovery. The survey shows ACT confidence rose by 5 points from the last quarter to 85, but still below the national result of 92 and the neutral benchmark of 100. ACT Executive Director Ashley Berry says there are things that can be done to see more confidence.
12: Track these budget measures that have been made both in the ACT and the federal budgets, that we keep exploring every option to support viability, that we make sure we're removing roadblocks to all developments, and that policy settings respond to the conditions. So if we continue to see this negative sentiment, we need governments to work with us.
9: And a 12-year-old boy from country New South Wales is walking from Warren to Canberra to raise money for children's charity Little Wings. Dusty Langby hopes to make the 540-kilometre journey in 16 days. He wants to raise $1 million for medical care for children in the bush.
13: The latest finance report.
9: The ASX 200 is down 6 points at 8,716. Gold is selling at $4,062 an ounce, and one Australian dollar is buying 68.91 US cents.
13: Sports update.
9: The FIFA World Cup's round of 32 is continuing to throw up plenty of drama. USA beat Bosnia 2-0. Elsewhere, Harry Kane scored 2 goals to save England 2-1 against the Democratic Republic of Congo. And Belgium scored 2 goals in the dying minutes to draw level with Senegal 2-2 before being awarded a controversial penalty just minutes before the game went to a shootout.
14: And he scores! Some may debate the decision. You cannot debate the finish. A stunning penalty.
9: That call on SBS. And Nick Kyrgios has cast fresh doubt on his future in professional tennis, admitting this year's Wimbledon is likely to be his last. And that's the latest from the Capital Radio Newsroom.
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16: Canberra traffic, Barton Highway at Hall. Watch for an accident near Gladstone Street. Not a great deal of traffic from Wallaroo Road right through to Victoria Street, but still take care in the area. Meantime, on the Commonwealth Avenue Bridge, the usual steady delays through the light rail stage 2A construction works. And on the existing light rail corridor, Northbourne Avenue between Dixon and Braddon, steady traffic there both directions. Want to feel like a big deal? You will during Prime Day. 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And feel like a big deal. If you spot anything on the roads, crack the phone at 1300 545 082.
2: 2CA's four-day forecast for Canberra.
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9: A shower or two, down to a low of 6. Tomorrow, showers easing and a cool top of 10. Saturday, cloud clearing going for 12. And Sunday, partly cloudy, staying at 12 degrees. 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
1: Thanks, Kathy. Two people have been charged after a firearm seizure in Belconnen. The opposition is accusing the federal government of failing to secure our borders after a boat carrying asylum seekers landed in far north Queensland, and a 12-year-old boy from country New South Wales is walking from Warren to Canberra to raise money for children's charity Little Wings. In sport, the FIFA World Cup's round of 32 is continuing to throw up plenty of drama. A shower or two down to 5. Tomorrow, showers easing in a top of 10. I'll have more news at 5.
0: Cloud clearing on Saturday, 12 degrees, partly cloudy, 12 on Sunday.
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1: Now,
0: here's your latest Canberra traffic. Garen, Kitchener Street, Gilmore Crescent. Works have wrapped up for today on the replacement works for the speed humps near the northern intersection of Gilmore Crescent. Back on the tools at 8:30 tomorrow morning. Meantime, accident wrecks have been towed from the Barton Highway at Hall. All clear near Gladstone Street, both directions. And steady traffic continuing on Northbourne Avenue through the light rail corridor between Dixon and Braddon. KFC have just wrapped up a new Christmas in July daily deal. 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If you see any problems on the roads, 1300 545 082.

0: 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Great stuff there from Pretenders, Brass and Pocket. If you're a fan of the old Lego, well, Woden School in Deakin is having a celebration of Lego enthusiasts of all ages this weekend, both Saturday and Sunday. Head along to see some great Lego displays. There will be activities, prizes, food. The Canberra Digest has all the details on that with the Rolling Stones soon. 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
4: It's 11 degrees in Canberra, a shower or two, getting down to a low of 5. From the Capital Radio Newsroom, good afternoon, I'm Brad McIntosh. A number of independent MPs have raised questions about the federal government's proposed gambling laws. Legislation has been introduced into Parliament which would see greater restrictions on when and where wagering companies can advertise. More would also have to be done to stop under 18s from gambling online, but Perth-based MP Kate Chaney has told Parliament the legislation doesn't go far enough.
5: On my count, this bill fully addresses only a handful of the Murphy Report's 31 recommendations. There is no national regulator. There is no restriction on inducements. And the flagship measure, the advertising restriction, is not the comprehensive phase-out the report called for.
4: Canberrans are being called on to sign a petition supporting a push for roadside assistance companies to ensure their contractors carry ID or registration details. Comedian Laura Johnston is leading the calls after she was confronted by a man who claimed he was from NRMA before he behaved aggressively, swore at her, and left when she asked for identification. The incident occurred in February this year, just outside the ACT. Ms Johnston says there are two ways Canberrans can support the cause.
6: The first one is to sign the petition. If you just go to change.org and type in roadside assistance, it now comes up. And then the second way is to get in touch with your own roadside assistance company and to ask them what their policies are, whether they've seen the petition and they're going to change.
4: The next stage of Canberra's light rail will be wire-free and battery-powered thanks to a new onboard energy storage system. The storage systems, which includes batteries, control electronics and thermal management systems, charges while on wired sections of track and also captures energy through regenerative braking. The fleet-wide upgrade will enable battery-powered wire-free travel between Alinga Street and Commonwealth Park and the future extension of light rail through the National Triangle. This is the first time the tech has been retrofitted onto light rail vehicles in Australia. And Australia will provide $2 million in humanitarian aid to Venezuela following last week's deadly earthquakes. While the official death toll has risen past 2,000, the UN expects it could increase to above 10,000 as desperate attempts to find survivors among the rubble continue.
3: The latest finance report.
4: The ASX 200 is up 1 point at 8,724. Gold is selling at $4,065 US an ounce, and one Australian dollar is buying 68.94 US cents.
3: Sports update.
4: The ACT Brumbies women are ramping up for their clash with the Western Force, with Sunday's final regular season fixture set to determine their semi-final fate. Head coach James Irwin says they know the Force are a strong side.
7: We respect the quality that they have in their team, and we're sort of preparing for that. You know, there's two ways it can go. They can come out red hot thinking they're world champs, or they can come out a little bit relaxed knowing that they've got themselves into the semi. So we'll just take it as it comes in that first 20 minutes.
4: Kickoff is at 2:05 on Sunday afternoon at Viking Park. And the United States are through to the round of 16 at the FIFA World Cup, beating Bosnia 2-0 in San Francisco. Despite going down to 10 men just after the hour mark, Malik Tillman slotted home the winner for the hosts in the 82nd minute.
8: It is Tillman, and it's in! A second goal that the USA desperately wanted, and they have been given it by Malik Tillman.
4: That call from SBS. And that's the latest from the Capital Radio Newsroom.
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9: As we check again on your latest Canberra traffic, Kingston, Wentworth Avenue near Leichhardt Street. Watch for an accident reported. We're watching the Commonwealth Avenue Bridge through the light rail stage 2A construction works above Lake Burley Griffin. Traffic is steady both ways between the city and Parliament House. Roadworks again, 8:30 tomorrow morning in Garran on Kitchener Street at Gilmore Crescent and at Maroolan. Hume Motorway southbound at Maroolan South Road. The left lane has been taken out with a Goulburn area truck smash. Bob Jane T-Marts has a massive 35% off selected Bridgestone tyres. The savings are huge and they won't be beaten with their best tyre price guarantee. Bob Jane T-Marts, they'll look after you. That's Canberra traffic.
0: On 2CA, live from Mount Selwyn Snow Resort, the latest snow and ski conditions.
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10: This is Budgie Baker. It's been lightly snowing today. Some of it's pretty wet, but that's going to change overnight once the temperature drops and that next stage of this cold change moves in. Selwyn Snow Resort is ready for when they can get enough snow on the ground, which may just be for the weekend. Charlotte Pass, Cozzy Carpet going for the first-timers. 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Still pretty good, but wet snow cover at Thread. Redbow on Friday flat, Easy Does It Chair and Wombat and Freddy Snow Runners in operation. Snow is here, will increase overnight and tomorrow and into the weekend. So we look forward to more terrain and lifts opening in the coming days. And you can ski, play and save at Selwyn Snow Resort, most affordable snow resort in New South Wales.
0: 2CA's four-day forecast for Canberra.
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4: A shower or two today, down to a low of 6. Tomorrow, showers easing with a cool top of 10. On Saturday, cloud clearing, going for 12. And then on Sunday, it's an early frost and cloudy, staying at 12 degrees. Right now, it's 11 in Gungahlin, it's 11 in Yarralumla, and it's 10 degrees in Isaacs.
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0: Love in the 60s on Forever Classic 2CA with the Four Tops. We've got news headlines. Brad McIntosh is here.
1: Thank you, Kathy. A number of independent MPs have raised questions about the federal government's proposed gambling laws. Canberrans are being called on to sign a petition supporting a push for roadside assistant companies to ensure their contractors carry ID or registration details, and Australia will provide $2 million in humanitarian aid to Venezuela following last week's deadly earthquakes. In sport, the ACT Brumbies women's are ramping up for their clash with the Western Force. The Shire are 2 down to 5. Tomorrow's showers easing a top of 10. I'll have more news at 6.
0: Thank you, Brad. Cloud clearing 12 on Saturday and partly cloudy 12 on Sunday. 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
24: Now your latest Canberra traffic and Fishweek. We've got an accident, Canberra Avenue and Tom Price Street, with some busy traffic through that area. across the Kings Avenue Bridge, escaping Parliament House above Lake Burley Griffin towards Parks Way into Campbell and Russell. Some very busy traffic there. Starting to taper off now, southbound on the Monero Highway, though still quite busy past the West Yarrabombra Nature Reserve into the Hume area. And the Majura Parkway continues busily northbound to the Federal Highway. Forgot breakfast? Grab Uncle Toby's Quick Oats at IGA for just $3.50, half price this week. 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
1: It's Forever Classic Tuesday, a Boney M there, Rasputin, AFL action back at Monica Oval this Saturday. Weather's not looking too bad, about 12 degrees. It's going to be the GWS Giants taking on Frio. That gets underway at 1:35. That is happening on Saturday. Get your tickets now. Billy Joel soon and M, a little pop music, coming up on TCA.
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14: It's 10 degrees in Canberra, a shower or two, getting down to a low of 5. From the Capital Radio Newsroom, good evening, I'm Brad McIntosh. The Canberra Liberals have raised questions over the mobile phone detection cameras across Canberra. It comes as questions on notice reveal the enforcement relies on artificial intelligence to identify potential offences. Leader Mark Parton says there's increasing cases of users being mistakenly nabbed.
15: 58,000 individuals have been fined, and so that's worth more than $36 million. But Labor still can't tell Canberrans how often the system gets it wrong. And it's certainly apparent based on the feedback on social media, but also on the ground, that they're getting a lot of them wrong.
14: Liberal MPs say their focus will be on promoting their policy platform, with Parliament rising for the winter break. The coalition leadership has called for discipline and unity as the party's popularity dwindles. One Liberal believes the poor polling shows the party is in need of a rebrand. Liberal Senator James Patterson disagrees.
5: I don't believe in a logo-led recovery. I believe in a policy-led recovery, and that's what Angus Taylor is doing right now. I think he outlined one of the most substantive and serious and deep budget reply speeches only a month or so ago.
14: ACT property industry confidence has improved this quarter, but remains below neutral, according to the latest Procore Property Council Industry Sentiment Survey. The data reveals ACT confidence rose to 85 points, up from 80 last quarter, but it's still below the neutral benchmark of 100 and the national result of 92. ACT Executive Director Ashley Berry says there are some flow-on results when confidence from the property industry is low.
16: It means that investment decisions aren't made as easily. It means that money and investment isn't flowing into the capital. It has an impact on workforce. It has an impact on our economy. And it ultimately means that both homes and commercial buildings aren't being developed.
14: And Evo Energy crews were busy overnight restoring power to thousands of customers after severe storms caused extensive damage to the electricity network across the ACT. Tia Press Willamott reports.
17: At the height of last night's storm, around 9,000 Evo Energy customers were without power. Through wind and heavy rain, crews worked to restore power supplies, with around 300 customers remaining without power in the morning. The severe weather brought down trees and branches across the territory, resulting in fallen power lines and damage to overhead electricity infrastructure across multiple regions. Work continues today, with additional crews on the ground inspecting damage, making the network safe and carrying out repairs. ESA says they received approximately 34 calls for assistance last night. Tia Priest Willamott, Capital Radio News.
18: Sports update.
14: New South Wales has been rocked with an injury scare at an opposed session with a Queensland Cup side on the Gold Coast. Utility Ethan Strange rolled his ankle in the session against Tweed Seagulls and will be monitored over the coming days. Meanwhile, teammate Reece Robson is blocking out the critics who believe he should have been dropped following Game 2. Robson says he's not giving any attention to the outside noise.
19: People can have opinions, but yeah, you just got to and listen to one of yourself. And I'm happy with where I'm at in my game, and looking forward to getting there on Wednesday night, and hopefully proving them wrong.
14: And Ryan Lonergan and Carter Gordon will combine in the halves for the Wallabies in Saturday's sold-out test against Ireland at Allianz Stadium. And that's the latest from the Capital Radio Newsroom.
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21: Now your latest Canberra traffic this past half hour. Crews have been sorting out a Fishwick accident, Canberra Avenue at Tom Price Street. Another from the city, Parksway near Commonwealth Avenue. Maroolan a bit further out towards the Goulburn area, the Hume motorway just past Maroolan South Road. A southbound truck crash to watch for too. Freedom's Absolutely Everything on sale has been extended. 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You're up to date with Canberra traffic.
0: 2CA's four-day forecast for Canberra.
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14: A shower or two getting down to a low of 6. Tomorrow, showers easing in a cool top of 10. On Saturday, cloud clearing going for a top of 12. And Sunday, it's early frost and cloudy, staying at 12 degrees. Right now, it's 10 in Nichols, it's 10 in Aranda, and it's 9 degrees in Pialago.
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0: There Goes the Buggles video killed a radio star. A whole top of 10 degrees tomorrow. Showers easing. It's going to be 5 overnight. Cloud clearing and 12 on Saturday. And a partly cloudy 12 also for Sunday. Tom Petty is coming up and Eruption. 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
1: I proposed at a restaurant in New York, and just before I went over to the maitre d' and said, have some champagne ready to go, I'm about to, and he said, sir, I gotta tell you, you're the second proposal in this restaurant tonight. How do you feel it's going to go? And I said, well, I think it's going to go well. And he said, good, because the first guy got turned down. As it turned out, it was the fairy tale. Well, the marriage wasn't, but the proposal was. 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

0: Cheap Trick, if you want my love, wrapping up our 30-minute music marathon on Forever Classic Nights. G'day, my name is Jordan, filling in for Aaron for the rest of the week. This on the way next, the 1986 Fine Young Cannibals cover. The Suspicious Minds, of course, made famous by the king of rock and roll himself, Elvis Presley. 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

0: Another 30-minute music marathon coming up in just a couple of minutes on Forever Classic Nights. Some Michael Jackson to play. 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

0: Seal, Kiss from a Rose on Forever Classic Nights. Thursday is almost done and dusted. Just one more working day to go until the weekend. Still can't believe it's July already. This year is flying by. Some Prince on the way in a couple of minutes. Little Red Corvette to come, plus Wild Cherry not too far away on Forever Classic Nights.
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0: 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G'day, my name is Jordan, filling in for Aaron for the rest of the week. I hope you've had a good Thursday. Let's do a 30-minute music marathon next. Roxette on the way, some INXS as well. And Buzz Gags to come. All this and more on the way.
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0: Tina Turner on Forever Classic Nights. Hope you've had a good Thursday. G'day, my name's Jordan, by the way, filling in for Aaron for the rest of the week. I want to take you back to 1977 next. The Rolling Stones, they had a very productive day. They hired out a studio in Paris, and not only did they record this song, but on the very same day recorded the first version of this. 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

0: 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It's another 30-minute music marathon coming your way next. Queens of Play plus Dragon. And British Jigsaw on the way. All this and more next. Don't go anywhere. 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

crazy little thing called love on Forever Classic Nights. G'day, my name is Jordan, filling in for Aaron for the rest of the week. British Jigsaw on the way right after this, so we continue our 30-minute music marathon.

0: Billy Joel wrapping up our 30-minute music marathon on Forever Classic Nights. G'day, my name's Jordan, in for Aaron for the rest of the week. I've been watching so many World Cup games I've been glued to. I've been loving watching all of the soccer action on the TV. Our Aussies taking on Egypt in the next round in the early hours of Saturday morning. If you need a song to inspire the players... I hope the coach plays this to them whilst they're getting ready for the big game. John Farnham, you're the voice, an Aussie classic on the way in minutes. Some Forever Classic Nights.
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0: Beach Boys Kokomo on this Thursday night. Thanks for having her on Forever Classic Nights. The artist on the way next, who just over a week ago announced his retirement from doing live gigs. The legendary Darryl Braithwaite. As the days go by, on the way in a couple of minutes on Forever Classic Nights.
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6: It's 8 degrees in Canberra, 1 in the Snowy Mountains and 9 degrees in Goulburn. From the Capital Radio Newsroom, good morning. I'm Tia Priest-Willamott. Labor's contentious gambling advertising laws will be subject to a parliamentary inquiry. Nelson Scott reports.
7: The government has introduced legislation to restrict betting commercials to a maximum of 3 per hour until 8:30 at night, with a ban during live sport. Ads would also be banned on radio during school pick-up and drop-off, inside sporting venues and on player uniforms. Communications Minister Annika Wells says the changes strike the right balance.
8: We'll introduce a meaningful and impactful suite of reforms.
7: But Liberal Senator Sarah Henderson says the bill falls short of protecting vulnerable Australians.
9: I don't think the government is doing enough. We need to do more.
7: The opposition and Greens have joined forces to secure an inquiry to scrutinise the contentious laws.
6: A second man has been charged over his alleged role in a failed people smuggling plot. The 30-year-old Chinese national was arrested on Wednesday in Far North Queensland and will face court today. A 34-year-old Taiwanese man has been remanded in custody after appearing in court yesterday. About a dozen asylum seekers have now been removed from Australia. The Lanyon Little Athletics Club is struggling to keep up with vandalism at the Banks Ovals. The field joins a growing list of those across Canberra facing destruction. Vice President Renee Hamilton says they've seen it all.
10: So the recent ones have just them doing burnouts on the grass, so they're sort of ripping it up to the dirt level. In the past, we've had a motorbike set on fire on our long jump run up, which has made that sort of unusable. We've had cars on fire. We've had people taken off the bollards and driven their car around the oval. So we've sort of seen it all.
6: And Evo Energy had their work cut out for them after storms lashed Canberra on Wednesday night. Heavy rain and wind battered the capital, causing some suburbs to be without power. Capability Standards and Assurance Manager Bronwyn Butterfield says the power network felt it.
10: There weren't many areas left untouched. Mostly the damage was to our overhead network, and it was really caused because of the really heavy rain and the high wind causing tree branches, debris, and actually trees to fall across the power line and bringing some poles down.
0: Sports update.
6: The GWS Giants are back in Canberra tomorrow, hosting Latterleaders Fremantle. It's a crucial game for the Giants, who have lost three in a row, while the Dockers look to extend their winning streak to 15. Head coach Adam Kingsley says they're focused on the challenge.
11: You know, there are things that we need to work on in our game, but we prepare really well, I think. We've certainly shifted our focus onto Fremantle and how we can compete against, you know, a team that is obviously in great form, 115 in a row or something like that.
6: Meanwhile, Blues interim coach Josh Fraser says he hasn't been invited to participate in Carlton's senior coach hiring process.
12: No. You see yourself here next year, whether it's top job, assistant?
13: Yeah, I do. Yeah, I see myself being involved in a way forward for the footy club.
6: In State of Origin news, New South Wales hooker Reece Robson is blocking out the critics who believe he should have been dropped following Game 2. Robson says he's not giving any attention to the outside noise.
14: People can have opinions, but yeah, you just got to listen to one of yourself. And I'm happy with where I'm at in my game, and looking forward to getting there on Wednesday night, and hopefully proving them wrong.
6: And Australian Alex de Minaur has won his second round match at Wimbledon against Adrian Mannarino, 6-3, 6-2, 6-2. And that's the latest from the Capital Radio newsroom.
0: 2CA's four-day forecast for Canberra.
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6: Showers today and 10 degrees, 13 the top tomorrow and a mostly sunny day, an early frost on Sunday, then a partly cloudy day and 12 degrees, then 12 again and a cloudy day forecast for your Monday. Right now it's 8 degrees in Gungahlin, 8 degrees in Lynham and it's 8 degrees in Monash.
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17: Hi, Holmesy.
15: How are you going?
17: Good. We made it to Friday.
15: Yeah.
17: Been a big week.
15: It just happens. The days just follow each other and then you end up on Friday.
17: Yeah, well, usually. Nine times out of ten.
15: Yes. $1,060 with the secret sound.
17: Yeah,
15: today.
17: Fight for your flashback. I'm making a comeback.
15: Yes, and what's on in Canberra this weekend? Talk to Anthony from the Canberra Digest.
17: And Kate Halfpenny this week.
15: The role of Kate Halfpenny will today be played by Gemma Sweeney.
17: I've got some big shoes to fill, so hopefully I can live up to expectations.
15: Oh, I just do Taylor and...
17: Well, the royal wedding is supposedly on today. Taylor and Travis at Madison Square Garden.
15: Talk about that. That's all everyone else is talking about.
17: Kate Middleton, she's turned up at Wimbledon.
15: Oh, yeah.
17: And she was helping people in the line and she was doing the ground passes and stuff for the day of. It was really
15: cute.
17: She also did the Three Peaks Challenge. I'll tell you more later.
15: Need more royals like that.
17: Kate is just wonderful.
15: Megan, I'm talking to you.
17: Oh, I think the press give her a bit of a bad rap too. I don't think she's terrible.
15: Lazy, delusional.
17: I don't think she's the best, but I think she gets a bad rap.
15: Okay, all right. Well, let's not dwell on that. Let's move along because we've got some great Forever Classics to get to today as well to get you to work on a Friday morning, 23 to 6, the Black Sorrows.

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0: forever classic, Tusia, Amy Stewart, and Knock on Wood, Holmesy and Gemma. We've got to discuss what we were discussing, but we'll have to, we'll do it later.
1: Later.
0: We'll do
1: There's
0: it later.
1: Too much to get into.
0: Yeah, it'll blow your mind. And anyway, 16 to 6 now, some information for you. Shower or two.
1: Mm.
0: Today, 10 degrees the top.
1: Yeah, layer up.
0: Layer
1: get
0: up.
1: Get your long johns on.
0: Get your puffers out. Get them on if you're going outside. The other alternative, of course, is to stay indoors where it's cozy and warm.
1: It's definitely beanie weather.
0: Yeah, it is. It is Friday the 3rd of July.
1: Which is stay out of the sun day, which I don't think there'll be any sun today, so I think we're safe for that. It's compliment your mirror day as well, so give yourself a little compliment. Why not?
0: Oh, I see. Yeah,
1: Feel some confidence today. And it's also Disobedience Day. So if your name is Valentino, you don't have to sit for anyone.
0: Shut up. Don't listen to her.
1: You don't have to sit.
0: Go back to sleep.
1: Stay.
0: That's a good boy.
1: Whatever.
0: You just go sleep your nine eyes now. Don't listen
1: don't
0: to
1: him. Listen to him.
0: Don't listen
1: you can
0: to
1: be up
0: evil,
1: all morning, Valentino.
0: Evil Auntie Gemma
1: Disobedience
0: is very
1: Day.
0: Wrong. Let me tell you.
1: Sorry.
0: Hey, it's also your birthday today. Wacky dude. You share your birthday with Kevin Johnson.
1: Kevin Johnson.
0: Yeah, who's he, you say?
1: Yeah.
0: Well, listen to this.
2: Rock and roll, I gave you all the best years
1: of my life. Really?
0: That's Kevin Johnson.
1: There you go.
0: He is 84 today. Judith Durham was born on this day.
3: Hey there, Georgie girl, swinging down the street so fancy free.
1: The Seekers.
0: What an amazing life Judith Durham had. She was born in Essendon, Victoria, in 1943.
1: We had the Christmas album and that went triple platinum in our house when
0: really?
1: I was a kid. Yeah.
0: Good. Sir Richard Hadlee is 75 today, New Zealand cricketer, of course, and... Laura Branigan was born on this day. She passed away in 2004.
1: Oh.
0: I know, it's a long time ago. It doesn't seem that long.
1: Goes fast.
0: But there you go. Now, what do these...
1: Oh, here we go. I never get these right.
0: These three songs have in common. Have a listen.

0: Mode.
1: And that is Depeche Mode. What do those three songs have in common?
0: They don't all have the same singer. Mm. But I'm sure someone in the band is the same.
1: Vince Clark.
0: Yes.
1: And Vince Martin was his real name. Vince Clark was born in England on this day in 1966. He's a UK keyboard player and he formed the band Erasure, the first band we heard there.
0: Okay.
1: Then he went on with vocalist Andy Bell with Erasure. Then he was one half of Yazoo, which is the second song I played, along with Alison Moyet. And in 1976, he formed Depeche Mode.
0: Far out, he did it all.
1: Yeah. Vince
0: just kept
1: Clark.
0: Going and reinventing.
1: Yeah, absolutely. Tom Cruise.
0: Talk to me, Goose.
1: Is 64 today. Sure.
0: Maverick.
1: 64, Tom.
0: He looks good.
1: All right, yeah, sure.
0: It's all that Scientology working wonders.
1: Keeps
0: the midichlorians or whatever they do.
1: Julian Assange is 55 today. Olivia Munn, who's a US actress, she's great. She's Sloane Sabbath. In Newsroom. Have you ever seen the series Newsroom?
0: No.
1: You should. It's fantastic.
0: Okay.
1: Olivia Munn is 46 today. Things that happened on your birthday. America's first bank, the Bank for Savings in New York, opened in 1819.
0: No way.
1: Yeah. John Logie Baird, aged 39, demonstrated a colour television system which achieved colour by scanning through red, green and blue filters in 1928.
0: Ooh, high tech.
1: That's how the Logies got their name.
0: Really?
1: John Logie Baird.
0: There you go.
1: See?
0: Far out. That would have been high tech back then.
1: You're learning something every day. Jack Brabham won the French Grand Prix in 1966. It was the third world title and the first time a driver designed, built and drove his own car.
0: Oh, so he knew the ins, the outs,
1: you betcha,
0: all of it.
1: Brian Jones from the Rolling Stones died age 27. This is the beginning of the 27 Club in 1969, joining the 27 Club on this day, Jim Morrison from The Doors.
0: Wow, the same day.
1: Died in Paris. Oh, it was a different year, but same day, yeah. In 1969, it was 71 when Jim Morrison died. And that began the...
0: Today seems like it's cursed.
1: The 27 Club. Mel Meninga.
0: Mm-hmm.
1: Passed Reg Gasnier's record of 36 tests, the most rugby league test matches against all countries when he played in the third test against Great Britain in 1992. Get on you, Mal.
0: How good.
1: Oh, I'm going to go absolute legend. Oh, have a great day today. Remember, you're a legend too. So don't tell everybody, but just quietly smile and know.
0: Well, it is Compliment Your Mirror Day.
1: It's 10 to 6.
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1: Yeah.
0: Hamsey and Gemma, A Hunk of... anyway, whatever. Top of 10 today, sweltering conditions here in Canberra.
1: Tropical.
0: 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It's coming up to 6 o'clock and Tia has the latest news for us next.
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1: It's 8 degrees in Canberra, but feels like 2. Showers today and a top of 10 degrees. From the Capital Radio Newsroom, good morning. I'm Tia Priest-Willamott. The federal opposition says parents should have access to safety tools to stop children being exposed to harmful content online. Labor is seeking to boost fines and regulate powers to get tech giants to enforce the under-16 social media ban. The coalition argues parents need tools to combat algorithms that fuel addiction to digital platforms. Shadow Communications Minister Sarah Henderson says the technology is already used.
5: I'm calling on the government to demand that Google, Apple and Microsoft provide these safety tools to parents as they currently do through enterprise agreements to large corporations and government departments.
1: The eSafety Commissioner concedes her office fought hard to prevent hateful content from being shared in the wake of last year's Bondi terror attack. Fronting the Anti-Semitism Royal Commission, Julian McGrath says Platform X agreed to keep an age restriction warning on any footage.

0: despite describing the content as not any worse than what's seen in a gore movie. A community health centre in Canberra will remain closed after traces of asbestos were found. Brad McIntosh reports.
1: City Health Centre was initially closed on Wednesday after the identification of asbestos-containing material in a plant room. Based on the advice of specialists, Infrastructure Canberra has announced that the building will now be closed until July 10 to allow for more testing and investigations to take place. One Moore Street is home to the MSI Canberra Abortion and Contraception Clinic, Breastscreen ACT and the Cantest Pill Testing Service and are either closed or operating from other locations. Patients that had appointments booked have been rescheduled. Brad McIntosh, Capital Radio News.
0: Overseas briefly, a man has been pulled out alive from beneath a collapsed car park in Venezuela 8 days since twin earthquakes devastated the country. Foreign rescuers spent 100 hours digging to free the security guard, who was on duty when the quake struck, after hearing faint cries for help. Nearly 2,300 people have been killed in the disaster and tens of thousands are still missing. And back here in Canberra, the National Museum of Australia has opened its latest exhibition. The new exhibition, titled Antarctica, explores Australia's connection to the icy continent through over 200 objects. Curator Dr. Laura Cook says a range of items are on show.
2: All sorts of things, large over-snow vehicles, protective clothing, small items like diaries and mementos, and really everything that lends a real personal experience of what it's actually like to be in Antarctica.
3: The latest finance report.
0: The Dow Jones is up 451 points this morning at 52,757. Gold is selling at $4,115 an ounce, and one Australian dollar is buying 69.17 US cents.
3: Sports update.
0: The season fixture has been announced for the upcoming WNBL season. The UC Capital season will open with a bang as they look to take down the refreshed Bendigo Spirit at home, which will see the team go up against former Capital star Jade Melbourne. After the home opener on October 17th, the Caps spend a month on the road before returning to Canberra in November. This season will see a ninth competitor join the competition, the Tasmania Jewels. The 2026 NRLW Premiership has ignited, with the Knights claiming an 18-4 win over the Sharks in the Shire. And at the FIFA World Cup, it's Spain kicking off this morning's action against Austria in LA. And that's the latest from the Capital Radio Newsroom.
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5: Morning, I'm Brooke Shan with the latest Canberra traffic. Into Garran this morning, we'll have lane closures that will kick in from 8:30 a.m. on Kitchener Street for speed bump replacement works, affecting northbound traffic at the intersection of Gilmore Crescent until 4 p.m. To Hume, we've also got some ongoing roadworks, Monero Highway at Lanyon Drive with northbound lane closures in place. Capitol Hill continuing works on State Circle southbound from Perth Avenue to Melbourne Avenue. No access to State Circle southbound from Capitol Circle. There'll be no light rail from Saturday 4 till Monday 6 July due to Stage 2A works. Replacement buses will operate. More at transport.act.gov.au. If you see anything on the roads, call 1300 545 082.
4: 2CA's four-day forecast for Canberra.
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0: Showers today and 10 degrees, 13 the top tomorrow and a mostly sunny day, an early frost on Sunday, then a partly cloudy day and 12 degrees, then 12 again and a cloudy day forecast for your Monday. Right now it's 8 degrees in Belconnen, 8 degrees in Braddon and 8 degrees in Woden.
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7: 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We've got $1,060 up for grabs with the secret sound. Here it is. There it was.
8: That money could get you a lot of strawberries and cream to watch Wimbledon
7: absolutely.
8: With. Well, it's too cold to do anything
7: absolutely.
8: Else.
7: Well, yeah, absolutely. And
8: you buy like a ton of them.
7: You could subscribe to another streaming service.
8: Another one?
7: If you've seen everything on Netflix.
8: Oh, my God.
7: You might have to branch out.
8: Why? Has Joe trawled?
7: Well, between the two of us, it's pretty much anyway.
8: She's done with Netflix?
7: Well, it's a chore now finding something to watch. Because I go, what about this? Seen it. What about this? Seen it. What about this?
8: Wasn't
7: seen
8: that
7: it.
8: Good?
7: Joe will say, well, what about this one? I'll go, seen it.
8: Let us know if you want the money because you may need it for another streamer.
7: 6241 1053 is the number to call. Have a go. You never know your luck. $1,060 in your bank account by the end of play today. Sounds pretty darn good to me. 7 past 6 for Ever Classic 2CA.

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0: 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The secret sound.
2: Yes, the secret sound's 11 past 6. We've got Marie on the line. Guess where Marie is,
3: Gemma? Oh, I'm not in bed.
2: Yes.
3: Oh, I'm jealous.
2: Yeah, I know.
3: Hi, Marie.
4: Hello, Gemma.
3: Goodness, Neil. Tucked up.
4: Yep.
3: Beautiful. Far out. Well, on the weekend, I don't know if you're planning to get out of bed, but the National Museum are opening a new exhibit and it's called Antarctica, but there's been whispers of a blizzard simulator. We'll find out from Anthony from the Canberra Digest. But do you think you could hack it in the blizzard simulator?
4: No way.
3: No way? How do you do with the cold?
4: No. Oh, I hate it.
3: Oh, goodness me.
2: That's right. That's why there's an exhibition called Antarctica. The Canberrans will be flooding the doors just to feel warm as opposed to what it's like outside.
3: It's way too cold. No, you're in the right place, Marie. Right, stay in bed.
4: I really hate the wind. So
2: yeah.
3: The blizzard simulator is not for you then.
2: No, don't go near it. No, Marie. It's going to be enough just being outside in Canberra. Right.
4: Exactly.
2: Top of 10 today.
3: Great.
2: Oh, yeah.
3: Wonderful. Beautiful. What's the plan, Marie, for today? Just stay in bed?
4: I wish, no. No, this morning I've got going to help my daughter with my baby granddaughter's swimming lesson.
3: Oh, so. Nice.
2: Yeah, no, it's, Marie's flat out.
3: Yeah.
2: For the rest of the time.
3: Nan duties.
2: That's it.
3: It waits
2: Nan
3: for no
2: duty.
3: One.
2: Okay, yes, let's put $1,060 in your bank account by the end of today so you can do whatever you do today, Marie, with a knowing smile on your face.
4: It'd be lovely.
2: I won the secret sound. Yeah. I don't care about the cold. Me. Right, now, here's the secret sound, Marie. Okay, what is it?
4: Is it opening or closing the lid on a plastic takeaway container?
2: Ooh.
3: Ooh. Oh, yeah.
2: No, but it was a good guess because you're getting smaller. We're not doing garage doors anymore.
4: I know. That's what I was trying to do, go smaller.
3: Yeah, we're downsizing.
2: Good on you, Marie. Well, look,
4: no worries.
2: We'll let you go back to sleep.
3: Back to bed.
4: Lovely. Thank you.
3: No, Marie.
4: Bye-bye.
2: It's 14 past 6. We'll do it again after 8 this morning. Holmesy and Gemma's Secret Sounds, a bit of fun. This is Chris Rea.

0: a classic. TCA, Chris Rea. My love, she don't need diamonds. She needs pictures of me on her fingernails.
1: Yeah.
0: It's 18 past six. If you're wondering what I'm talking about, another revelation from Gemma yesterday, the amazing revelation that she would, if she was proposed to, the main thing she'd be looking at is the posture of the proposer.
1: Well, okay, you need to have a right angle with your knee. Yeah, right. Let's not go into the
0: technical details.
1: You're not a gremlin going, please marry me.
0: Yeah, no, and you would just say no if the posture wasn't correct.
1: No, I'd just make him do it again.
0: I don't think you really want to get married anyway. But now this new revelation that the boyfriend Connor.
1: That's his name? Yeah, I think so.
0: The boyfriend Connor.
1: I think so, yeah.
0: Yeah. is going to get on his nails pictures of you.
1: Well, okay, I figured out, I've been looking at these nail techs online that do photos of anyone. You could find a photo on the internet and whack it on your nail, and I was wondering how they did it, and I found out it's called water decal paper. Anyways, you just print it off your just computer, and I thought to myself, how cool would it be to put my own face on my nails? And then Connor said, wait. Hold on a second.
0: Oh, no.
1: What if you put your selfies on my fingers? And I said, that's a great idea. He's asked for selfies of me and we're going to put on his thumbs, I love Gemma.
0: He's been beaten down so much.
1: No, he asked for this.
0: He's now asking for this kind of treatment.
1: And he'll have those nails or else.
0: Yeah, right.
1: Right now he's got silly goose nails. He's got ducks with party hats on.
0: Yeah, right. What a generous
1: he
0: gift.
1: Asked for it.
0: Generous gift on your behalf, Gemma, or else.
1: Yeah, it's very good. Yeah. So soon he's going to be rolling up with my selfies on all of his fingers.
0: Connor, think, man. Come on, you're a man.
1: What do you mean? He's not allowed to, you know, love his girlfriend.
0: Yeah, of course he is.
1: And show that outwardly as an expression on his nails. I think it's great.
0: Yeah, or else.
1: Or else. Yeah.
0: That's the bit.
1: You hear that? You better do it.
0: Yeah, right. Okay. It's, I know. I like you.
1: It's
0: amazed.
1: A great idea.
0: I'm amazed, viewers.
1: I'm going to put Justin Bieber on mine.
0: Yeah, of course. Yeah, no, you wouldn't put Connor on there.
1: No. Why would you?
0: No, why would you? It's 20 past six.
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4: To City Hill this morning, there's a crash reported on Parksway eastbound at the intersection of Corranderk Street, Commonwealth Avenue. It's starting to build now with bridge renewal works underway as only one lane open each way over the bridge. To Capitol Hill as well, continuing road works around the State Circle southbound from Perth Avenue to Melbourne Avenue. To Garran Lane, closures will kick in this morning from 8:30 a.m. on Kitchener Street for speed bump replacement works, affecting northbounders at the intersection of Gilmore Crescent until 4 p.m. today. 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

0: classic. CCA, Billy Idol and White Wedding. Holmesy and Gemma with you. The top of 10 today, maybe some showers around. They're sort of decreasing, they say. And the weekend, 12 degrees Saturday and same again on Sunday.
1: But it is a nice day for a white wedding if you're in New York at Madison Square Garden.
0: And you booked out Madison Square Garden
1: and
0: for
1: closed,
0: your wedding.
1: Closed all the streets around.
0: I know.
1: It's ridiculous.
0: Of course, normally we'd have Kate Halfpenny talking about that after 8:30, but Gemma is going to be playing the part of Kate Halfpenny today.
1: Got big shoes
0: so
1: to fill.
0: Yeah, you bet you have.
1: I'm a bit stressed.
0: So what are you excited about the wedding? Or what are you,
1: I think it's a whole big, you know, show. I think they're already married. I think it's just a big sham.
0: Yeah, I think
1: and
0: so
1: also
0: too.
1: A stadium wedding does not sound appealing at all.
0: No. But it has inspired a couple of songs for Fight for Your Flashback.
1: Mm-hmm.
0: The fact that, you know, they're the big wedding, it's all about love.
1: Love. And it's also Kissing Day on Monday. So
0: kissing Day on Monday,
1: make sure you give someone you love a smooch then.
0: So that inspired us to come up with a couple of songs. We'll tell you what they are after 7:30 this morning. 28 past 6 now. And Tia has the latest news next.
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3: It's 8 degrees in Canberra, but feels like 2. Showers today and a top of 10 degrees. From the Capital Radio Newsroom, good morning. I'm Tia Priest-Willamott. The federal opposition says parents should have access to safety tools to stop children being exposed to harmful content online. Labor is seeking to boost fines and regulator powers to get tech giants to enforce the under-16 social media ban. The coalition argues parents need tools to combat algorithms that fuel addiction to digital platforms. Shadow Communications Minister Sarah Henderson says the technology is already used.
4: I'm calling on the government to demand that Google, Apple and Microsoft provide these safety tools to parents as they currently do through enterprise agreements to large corporations and government departments.
3: The eSafety Commissioner concedes her office fought hard to prevent hateful content from being shared in the wake of last year's Bondi terror attack. Fronting the Anti-Semitism Royal Commission, Julian Mangrant says Platform X agreed to keep an age restriction warning on any footage, despite describing the content as not any worse than what's seen in a gore movie. A community health centre in Canberra will remain closed after traces of asbestos were found. Brad McIntosh reports.
5: City Health Centre was initially closed on Wednesday after the identification of asbestos-containing material in a plant room. Based on the advice of specialists, Infrastructure Canberra has announced that the building will now be closed until July 10 to allow for more testing and investigations to take place. One Moore Street is home to the MSI Canberra Abortion and Contraception Clinic, Breastscreen ACT and the Cantest Pill Testing Service and are either closed or operating from other locations. Patients that had appointments booked have been rescheduled. Brad McIntosh, Capital Radio News.
3: Overseas briefly, a man has been pulled out alive from beneath a collapsed car park in Venezuela 8 days since twin earthquakes devastated the country. Foreign rescuers spent 100 hours digging to free the security guard, who was on duty when the quake struck, after hearing faint cries for help. Nearly 2,300 people have been killed in the disaster and tens of thousands are still missing. And back here in Canberra, the National Museum of Australia has opened its latest exhibition. The new exhibition, titled Antarctica, explores Australia's connection to the icy continent through over 200 objects. Curator Dr. Laura Cook says a range of items are on show.
6: All sorts of things, large over-snow vehicles, protective clothing, small items like diaries and mementos, and really everything that lends a real personal experience of what it's actually like to be in Antarctica.
2: The latest finance report.
3: The Dow Jones is up 451 points this morning at 52,757. Gold is selling at $4,115 an ounce, and one Australian dollar is buying 69.17 US cents.
2: Sports update.
3: The season fixture has been announced for the upcoming WNBL season. The UC Capital season will open with a bang as they look to take down the refreshed Bendigo Spirit at home, which will see the team go up against former Capital star Jade Melbourne. After the home opener on October 17th, the Caps spend a month on the road before returning to Canberra in November. This season will see a ninth competitor join the competition, the Tasmania Jewels. The 2026 NRLW Premiership has ignited, with the Knights claiming an 18-4 win over the Sharks in the Shire. And at the FIFA World Cup, it's Spain kicking off this morning's action against Austria in LA. And that's the latest from the Capital Radio Newsroom.
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7: Morning, I'm Brooke Shane with the latest Canberra traffic. Up into Yass, we've got ongoing roadworks. That's got 60-kilometre speed restrictions either side of the highway at Folder Avenue. Onto the Barton Highway, that's a steady run both ways into the capital this morning. Into Capitol Hill, we're continuing works on State Circle southbound from Perth Avenue to Melbourne Avenue. Down the Commonwealth Avenue, you can expect outbound delays with bridge renewal works underway as only one lane open each way over the bridge. A crash reported this morning in City Hill, Parksway eastbound at the intersection of Corranderk Street. 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
3: Showers today and 10 degrees, 13 the top tomorrow and a mostly sunny day, an early frost on Sunday, then a partly cloudy day and 12 degrees, then 12 again and a cloudy day forecast for your Monday. Right now it's 8 degrees in Belconnen, 8 degrees in Braddon and 8 degrees in Woden.
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8: Breakfast on 2CA. If you're ever sort of at a loss on a weekend looking for something to do, may we suggest you try the Canberra Digest?
9: Well, they've literally got a tab on there that you click and it's got everything that's going on the weekend all in one spot.
8: Yep.
9: It makes it easy.
8: We're going to talk to Anthony from the Canberra Digest about a few things that are on this weekend in Canberra. 12 degrees Saturday, 12 degrees Sunday, no rain in sight, so and we're tougher than worrying about 12 degrees.
9: Yeah.
8: So lots to do.
9: Inside and outside.
8: Yeah, absolutely. We'll find out what's going on with Anthony after Michael Jackson, which is coming up after Paul McCartney. It's 23 to 7.

0: forever classic, TCA, Michael Jackson, Black or White, 17 to 7 now. Holmesy and Gemma with you. A shower's easing today and a top of 10 degrees. The weekend, 12 on Saturday and cold. 12 on Sunday. It's not cold. It's fine. Yeah. I mean, don't worry about it.
1: Holmesy and Gemma present What's On with the Canberra Digest.
0: Sorry, just getting the phone. Good morning, Anthony.
2: Good morning.
3: I forgot this was coming up, Anthony, but it's Christmas in July.
2: Yeah, so the Christmas in July festival has been running this week and it continues until Sunday. You'll find European-style wooden chalets with market stalls and warming winter food like raclette, mulled wine, cheese and truffle toasties and hot chocolate. And there's also a snow lane with actual snow for those looking to take some pretty pics.
3: Ooh, holy moly. That's exciting. Real snow.
0: Well, it's cold in Canberra, but something that might make you feel a little warm is a new exhibition at the National Museum called Antarctica. What's it about, Anthony?
2: Yeah, so there's this new exhibition at the National Museum telling more than 100 years of Australian stories in Antarctica. You can expect to see rare objects from the Australian Antarctic Division, like vehicles and scientific instruments, and there's even a blizzard simulation.
3: Blizzard simulation?
0: That's just what you need.
3: Oh, my goodness. It's free, but bookings are essential, it says here. But the bricks at Woden School, it's back. Lego is rife right now.
2: Yeah, so every year the Woden School hosts a Lego-themed fundraiser in partnership with a Canberra Lego user group. It's back this weekend. There'll be more than 70 Lego displays to browse, a Lego building zone and a sausage sizzle.
0: Yeah.
3: Kids will be going mad.
0: I wouldn't try playing with Lego after you've been to the Winter Schnapps Fest.
3: No.
0: It could be interesting to see.
2: Probably not a good idea. Yeah. It's going to be a night of German food and schnapps, Oompa music and games.
3: Yeah, Lego after schnapps just sounds like stepping on one, which could cause injuries.
0: The Harmony German Club is where that's happening. And the GWS Giants are in town playing Fremantle and Manuka Oval. Thank you, Anthony.
2: Thank you.
0: Yes, so check out Canberra Digest. Just put that in your Google search.
3: Chuck it in
0: search.
3: Google. Yeah. It'll pop up and the What's On This Weekend tab. That's where really you need to go.
0: 14 to 7.
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5: Morning, I'm Brooke Shearn with the latest Canberra traffic. Looking good out of Higgins along the Glenlock interchange via William Hovell Drive. We'll take you just under 10 minutes this morning. Into Yarran, lane closures will kick in from 8:30 a.m. on Kitchener Street for speed bump replacement works just affecting northbounders at the intersection of Gilmore, present until 4 p.m. today. The Barton Highway getting a steady run northbound out of Hall towards Yass. Now there's 80 km speed restrictions travelling northbound for the Hume Highway between Gunning and Bredelman due to road damage. The Windmills Rest area northbound remains closed there as a result. Pancreatic cancer numbers are outrageous and they need to change. 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If you see anything on the roads, call 1300 545082.
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0: 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Cool and the Gang. It's a celebration. It's 5 to 7 now. 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
1: Morning.
0: Showers are easing today, but there's a cold snap.
1: Yeah. Arctic blast.
0: The Arctic blast. Sounds great, doesn't it? Top of 10 today, 12 on Saturday and Sunday, 13s and 14s next week.
1: But
0: the rain should end up today, a dry weekend at least.
1: Yeah,
0: so on the way.
1: Get your clothes out then.
0: We've got nothing to whinge about though.
1: Oh, yeah.
0: We haven't spoken about this during the week. Because it's pretty devastating, the earthquakes.
1: In Venezuela. They're still looking for people.
0: It's still finding.
1: 8 days later.
0: People. 8 days later. I can't imagine, you know, being under a building.
1: Yeah, but it's
0: just
1: tragic.
0: Shouting out help, hoping that someone would hear that.
1: Well, yeah.
0: And I'm sure the people who are working amongst the rubble, sorry, Jim, that are there from all over the world, people have come to help out. How distressing it would be to hear those sounds and not be able to get.
1: Yeah, and the emergency crews are working day and night around the clock to try and find people, locate people.
0: Yeah.
1: And it's just devastating because there's tens of thousands still missing.
0: Sure. And the rescuers working amongst that rubble are in doing so at risk of aftershocks, which could cause even more destruction.
1: Yeah.
0: It's just a human tragedy. It's devastating.
1: Absolutely. It's horrific.
0: The reason we've kind of held back talking about it is because
1: it's still ongoing.
0: There's nothing we can do from here other than, you know.
1: A natural disaster is just always going to be disaster.
0: Two earthquakes so in rapid succession, one even the second one stronger than the first, and then all the aftershocks after that. And the footage you see of just these massive buildings just falling like...
1: Yeah, like nothing, like dollhouses. It's ridiculous.
0: Anyway, yeah. So if we can find a way to help, that might... Make you feel better. I'm sure there are people who would be happy to take donations.
1: Absolutely. There's probably a lot of aid relief online.
0: Yeah. And, you know, just to see those people struggling to find people in the rubble, well done. You know. And there have been, you know, claims that the government have been one of the most corrupt governments in the world.
1: Oh.
0: Have been slow to react. Anyway. It's 7:02 now. The latest news with Tia is next.
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8: It's 7 degrees in Canberra, but feels like zero. Showers today in a top of 10. From the Capital Radio Newsroom, good morning. I'm Tia Priest-Willamott. A large-scale Russian drone attack on Ukraine's capital, Kiev, is being described as the worst to hit the Ukrainian capital since Moscow launched its invasion. Moscow say its forces were targeting military plants in retaliation to attacks on Russian civilian infrastructure. Australia's former ambassador to Russia, Peter Tesh, has told today Moscow is acting as an aggressor.
9: Kiev Mayor Vitali Klitschko has called this the most massive attack that Russia has launched upon Kiev in the more than 4 years of its war of choice, which it began in full in February 2022. 74 missiles, almost 500 drones, an attack that was staged over about 11 hours.
8: Thai police say they put an Australian murder suspect on a watch list just 10 minutes before he was due to go through immigration and flee the country. The 45-year-old is accused of killing a 17-year-old girl and stuffing her body in a suitcase. He was detained when trying to board a flight to Perth. Back here in Canberra, temporary road closures and lane reductions will be in place on Northbourne Avenue from tomorrow as construction on light rail stage 2A continues. Caitlin Lewis reports.
10: Northbound traffic between Alinga Street and Rudd Street will be reduced to two lanes from 1am Saturday to 5am Monday, while southbound travel between Kooyong Street and Vernon Circle will go down to one lane in that same time period. Southbound travel between Bunda Street and Alinga Street will be fully closed between 1am and 5am Sunday and 1am and 5am Monday. Northbound Avenue will be reduced to one lane in each direction between Mowat Street and Swindon Street from Saturday to Monday. Road users are being encouraged to plan ahead and allow for extra travel time. More information can be found on the Transport Canberra website or City Services Facebook page. Caitlin Lewis, Capital Radio News.
8: Christmas in July is back again, running from now until Sunday. Set along the National Triangle, it offers an experience of how Christmas is celebrated in the Northern Hemisphere. Founder Vincent Hernandez says there's plenty on offer.
11: The mulled wine, the hot chocolate, all the food like melted cheese. This year we have this amazing cheese that is hanging above coal that is being grilled, and all the favorites. But we also have live concerts, music, Christmas music and beautiful lights all around in the trees.
8: And University of Queensland researchers have made a breakthrough which could lead to new treatments for motor neuron disease. In collaboration with international scientists, the team of researchers are developing a new drug which could make the disease manageable. The research is coinciding with the NRL's Jai July campaign for Jai Arrow, who recently revealed his diagnosis with the disease.
3: The latest finance report.
8: The Dow Jones is up 594 points this morning at 52,900. Gold is selling at $4,118 an ounce, and one Australian dollar is buying 69.22 US cents.
3: Sports update.
8: The GWS Giants return to Canberra tomorrow for a tough clash against ladder leaders Fremantle. The Giants are looking to snap a three-game losing streak while the Dockers are chasing a 15th straight win. Head coach Adam Kingsley says they know what they need to do.
12: There'll be opportunities that present that we'll either take or we won't. There'll be opportunities that we can create that we'll either create or we won't. And we play to the best of our abilities, then we'll get plenty of opportunities.
8: And Maya Joyn's Wimbledon campaign has come to an end after round one's blockbuster win over Serena Williams. And that's the latest from the Capital Radio Newsroom.
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13: Morning, I'm Brooke Chen with the latest Canberra traffic. No major incidents to report. Into Hume, we've got ongoing roadworks that'll be causing delays for the Monaro Highway at Langan Drive with those northbound lane closures in place. DeGarran lane closures will kick in this morning from 8:30 a.m. on Kitchener Street for speed bump replacement work. Expecting northbounders at the intersection of Gilmore Crescent until 4 p.m. today. Commonwealth Avenue, expect those outbound delays to kick in today with bridge renewal works underway as only one lane open each way over the bridge. The Lounge Lovers end of financial year sale has been extended. 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
14: 2CA's four-day forecast for Canberra.
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8: Showers today and 10 degrees, 13 the top tomorrow and a mostly sunny day. An early frost on Sunday, then a partly cloudy day and 12 degrees, then 12 again and a cloudy day forecast for your Monday. 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
0: Breakfast on 2CA. Radio, we're going to have a look at some of the sports that are happening across the weekend. Some you did expect, and the World Cup and
1: Wimbledon. You know, there's a lot going on in the sports world, but another World Championships is about to kick off.
0: And this one, I think, is an interesting. I'm actually going to look up the rules for this
1: one. I've got them all for you.
0: Oh, have you? Oh, good. Yeah. Oh, good. Okay.
1: I've done it.
0: That's coming up at 7 past 7 now. Forever Classic. 2CA. Speaking of classics, this is Cold Chisel.

0: Live, a classic TCI, Duran Duran. That one for a while. Girls on Film. It's 14 past 7. Holmesy and Gemma with you. Monday is World Kiss Day. It's when you get a kiss. Smooch somebody, give them a kiss. And the Taylor Swift...
1: Travis Kelce wedding is supposedly happening at Madison Square Garden. Yeah,
0: well,
1: today.
0: I think they're... I agree with you. I think they're already married. This is just the show.
1: The
0: party, yeah. A huge one at that. Anyway, it's inspired us to come up with a couple of songs about the wedding and Kiss Day and love and romance and all that sort of jazz. So we'll tell you what those songs are after 7:30.
1: There's plenty more happening over the weekend other than Taylor Swift in the sports world because, well, Wimbledon's on.
0: Yes.
1: And so a lot of strawberries and cream being had. Right now in London it's 10 o'clock at night, 10:15.
0: Yeah.
1: So we're getting reruns during the day, but tonight if you are a night owl, the action kicks off from 10 o'clock tonight.
0: Mm-hmm.
1: And Novak Djokovic will be playing, Aryna Sabalenka, as well as Naomi Osaka, Jannik Sinner, all the big names will be on court tonight, which is very exciting. There's already been a lot of hoo-ha.
0: There was a bit of hoo-ha with the players. She won the French Open and she was playing and she got beaten. But she just, it was a really not a great display of sportsmanship.
1: What happened?
0: Well, she broke a bangle.
1: Okay.
0: And beads went all over the court. She wanted
1: They get fined for that as well.
0: Well, and she wanted to replay the point and a few things. This is a weird thing. At one stage she hit a bad shot and the crowd all went, yay! And she thought they were cheering the fact that she played a bad shot, where in fact they were watching. So all of the people were watching England in the World Cup. England scored a goal at the same time as she hit this bad shot. So she felt...
1: She's kicked up a stink.
0: The crowd were against her. Anyway, at the end of the game, she threw her racket towards the umpire's chair.
1: That's a classic Kyrgios play, if I've ever heard it.
0: Well, there you go. There you go. Yeah. But the commentators didn't say anything about it. If it had been Kyrgios, you betcha they'd still be now to be, you know.
1: Far out. That's no good. Well, Wimbledon will continue over the weekend tomorrow morning.
0: Maya Joint.
1: Beat Serena.
0: Who beat Serena.
1: Yeah.
0: She's out.
1: Oh,
0: so, but
1: no good.
0: Her whole Wimbledon will be, played one game. Oh, who'd you play? Serena Williams. How'd you go? Beat her.
1: Yeah, and that's what she can take home, which is pretty good to me. It sounds pretty good. Yeah. Now, in the morning at 4 a.m. it kicks off. The Socceroos take on Egypt in the World Cup.
0: Yeah. Spain have beaten Austria 3-0. What have we got today? Portugal.

0: World Championships of Wife Carrying is kicking off today. This is an annual event held every summer. So it's held from the 3rd to the 4th of July. And so there are rules.
1: Oh, yeah, I was wondering about that.
0: Well, because it's so every man has to carry a female partner. Now, I have to stipulate they don't need to be legally married.
1: Oh, okay.
0: The partner can be a neighbour or someone further down the road, whatever.
1: I'd say whoever's the thinnest in your street.
0: The woman must be at least 17 years old and weigh a minimum of 49 kilos. Now, if she weighs less, they must carry a weighted backpack to make up the difference.
1: Oh, really?
0: Yeah, yeah. That's the rule.
1: You get handicapped.
0: And so basically they carry them with their legs over their shoulders, but they're upside down, so the face is pretty much in the bum.
1: Oh.
0: Yeah, it's not great, and it's an obstacle course.
1: Yeah.
0: There's two dry obstacles.
1: That's the first
0: one
1: obstacle.
0: One water obstacle, and the... Yeah. And here's the thing that I just think is great. The winners receive the wife's weight in beer as well as a barrel of ale. And this is just...
1: Yeah,
0: I think this is the sport for me.
1: Yeah,
0: I would pay to watch this.
1: Yeah, yeah.
0: Because they're really, really intense.
1: The wife.
0: Everyone's got to wear a helmet.
1: The wife's weight in beer.
0: Yes. But I just think you'd get such a blood rush to the head being carried upside down for that long.
1: Oh, yeah.
0: But is it really worth it? Probably. Actually, yes.
1: Yeah, right. Well, there you go.
0: Yeah. So the World Championships on this weekend. Don't miss it.
1: It's 19 past 7.
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4: Morning, I'm Brooke Chan with the latest Canberra traffic. No major incidents to report. Into Hume, we've got ongoing roadworks that'll be causing delays for the Monaro Highway at Lanyon Drive with those northbound lane closures in place. DeGowran lane closures will kick in this morning from 8:30 a.m. on Kitchener Street for speed bump replacement work. Expecting northbounders at the intersection of Gilmore Crescent until 4 p.m. today. Commonwealth Avenue, expect those outbound delays to kick in today with bridge renewal works underway as only one lane open each way over the bridge. The Lounge Lovers end of financial year sale has been extended. 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
2: Morning.
1: At your service on this Friday morning. It's a bit of a grey, wet old Friday morning.
2: Perfect weather for a comeback, if I don't say so myself.
1: Top of 10 today, a comeback, you reckon?
2: Yeah, we're about to put two songs up for your vote.
1: Yeah, well, and I'm two in the lead, so you have come back from one stage. I think I was six.
2: Yeah, six down.
1: Yeah, and you've come back well, which which is good.
2: Everyone loves an underdog.
1: We'll see if the comeback continues. We'll tell you the two songs up for your vote in this week's Fight for Your Flashback. After the latest news, and that's next with Tia.
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9: It's 7 degrees in Canberra, but feels like zero. Showers today in a top of 10. From the Capital Radio Newsroom, good morning. I'm Tia Priest-Willamott. A large-scale Russian drone attack on Ukraine's capital, Kiev, is being described as the worst to hit the Ukrainian capital since Moscow launched its invasion. Moscow say its forces were targeting military plants in retaliation to attacks on Russian civilian infrastructure. Australia's former ambassador to Russia, Peter Tesh, has told today Moscow is acting as an aggressor.
10: Kiev Mayor Vitaly Klitschko has called this the most massive attack that Russia has launched upon Kiev in the more than 4 years of its war of choice, which it began in full in February 2022. 74 missiles, almost 500 drones, an attack that was staged over about 11 hours.
9: Thai police say they put an Australian murder suspect on a watch list just 10 minutes before he was due to go through immigration and flee the country. The 45-year-old is accused of killing a 17-year-old girl and stuffing her body in a suitcase. He was detained when trying to board a flight to Perth. Back here in Canberra, temporary road closures and lane reductions will be in place on Northbourne Avenue from tomorrow as construction on light rail stage 2A continues. Caitlin Lewis reports.
11: Northbound traffic between Alinga Street and Rudd Street will be reduced to two lanes from 1am Saturday to 5am Monday, while southbound travel between Kooyong Street and Vernon Circle will go down to one lane in that same time period. Southbound travel between Bunda Street and Alinga Street will be fully closed between 1am and 5am Sunday and 1am and 5am Monday. Northbound Avenue will be reduced to one lane in each direction between Mowat Street and Swindon Street from Saturday to Monday. Road users are being encouraged to plan ahead and allow for extra travel time. More information can be found on the Transport Canberra website or City Services Facebook page. Caitlin Lewis, Capital Radio News.
9: Christmas in July is back again, running from now until Sunday. Set along the National Triangle, it offers an experience of how Christmas is celebrated in the Northern Hemisphere. Founder Vincent Hernandez says there's plenty on offer.
0: The mulled wine, the hot chocolate, all the food like melted cheese. This year we have this amazing cheese that is hanging above coal that is being grilled, and all the favorites. But we also have live concerts, music, Christmas music and beautiful lights all around in the trees.
9: And University of Queensland researchers have made a breakthrough which could lead to new treatments for motor neuron disease. In collaboration with international scientists, the team of researchers are developing a new drug which could make the disease manageable. The research is coinciding with the NRL's Jai July campaign for Jai Arrow, who recently revealed his diagnosis with the disease.
4: The latest finance report.
9: The Dow Jones is up 594 points this morning at 52,900. Gold is selling at $4,118 an ounce, and one Australian dollar is buying 69.22 US cents.
4: Sports update.
9: The GWS Giants return to Canberra tomorrow for a tough clash against ladder leaders Fremantle. The Giants are looking to snap a three-game losing streak while the Dockers are chasing a 15th straight win. Head coach Adam Kingsley says they know what they need to do.
12: There'll be opportunities that present that we'll either take or we won't. There'll be opportunities that we can create that we'll either create or we won't. And we play to the best of our abilities, then we'll get plenty of opportunities.
9: And Maya Joins Wimbledon campaign has come to an end after round one's blockbuster win over Serena Williams. And that's the latest from the Capital Radio Newsroom.
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13: Morning, I'm Brooke Sheen with the latest Canberra traffic. Travel time from Eagle Hawk through to Collector northbound on the Federal Highway will take you 26 minutes. Into Capitol Hill, continuing roadworks around the State Circle southbound from Perth Avenue to Melbourne Avenue. No access now from the State Circle southbound from Capitol Circle. The Barton Highway getting a good run northbound out of Fall towards Yass. And just watch out with 80km speed restrictions travelling northbound on the Hume Highway this morning between Gunning and Bridgelman with road damage. 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
3: 2CA's four-day forecast for Canberra.
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9: Showers today and 10 degrees, 13 the top tomorrow and a mostly sunny day, an early frost on Sunday, then a partly cloudy day and 12 degrees, then 12 again and a cloudy day forecast for your Monday. 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
2: We're honouring love this week. Taylor and Travis are supposedly getting married at Madison Square Garden. It's kissing day on Monday, and so we thought love is in the air.
1: Right.
2: Let's chuck two love songs up.
1: Let's cash in on it.
2: Yeah.
1: Right. Anyway, the songs are up to you to decide about. You vote. We may pick them and put them up there. Absolutely. 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

0: 2CR. The Easy Beats and Good Times, the song that Glenn A. Baker chose for In Excess and Jimmy Barnes to record for the Australian Made Tour.
1: Big one.
0: It's 17 to 8 now. Holmesy and Gemma with you. Showers, look like they're decreasing, but that's the forecast. A top of 10 today, 12 for Saturday and Sunday.
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0: Oh, we're ready to rumble, all right.
1: I'm on my comeback story, everyone.
0: Songs that are all about love, the Taylor Swift wedding.
1: Yeah.
0: And, of course, Monday is Kiss Day, to share a kiss with somebody, give someone a smooch.
1: Yeah, apparently they're getting married at Madison Square Garden today. Mm. I don't know. There's a lot of controversy surrounding that whole thing, but we've cashed in on it because love is in the air, and so we're going to put two love songs up this week for your vote.
0: I've gone with, I thought it was a pretty clever combination of the whole Kiss on Monday thing and love, so I went with this one. Get it? And I was made for loving you.
1: And
0: Team Gemma, let me just say, when I say Team Gemma, there was Gemma, Kathy Dinn, Jordan, Leon, everyone was asked.
1: Yeah.
0: So this is Gemma's pick.
1: Well, I like to poll the office before I go with a song. I like to see what everyone has to say because sometimes I get a bum steer.
0: And no, it's completely within the rules. I'm not complaining. I'm just letting the people know that I, on my own, chose my song and Jemmy's team chose your song.
1: You could have polled as well. No one's stopping you, but my song, you name it. It's always requested for births, deaths, marriages. It has those kind of lyrics and the staying power because last year, actually, it was crowned number one in a list of the 100 best Australian songs of all time, and Australia polled this as number one, which means it is timeless. It's so good. It's In Excess.
0: Yeah.
3: And then never tear us apart.
1: I was standing.
0: Thank you, Gemma. Don't ruin it. You've got a chance. Don't ruin it.
1: I do have a chance,
0: by singing. Don't do it.
1: Regardless, it's up to everyone else at the
0: absolutely
1: end of the day.
0: Yeah, we can only put them up there. You have to vote at the 2CA Facebook page. Again, my choice.
1: Or real love.
0: Gemma's choice. What?
1: Kiss?
0: What are you?
1: Weren't known for real love. Goodness me.
0: Yes, they were. Anyway, Gemma's team choice.
3: And they could never tear us apart.
1: Real love.
0: Now vote at the 2CA Facebook page and we'll have a result and we'll play the winning song for you on Monday, 13 to 8.
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5: Morning, I'm Brooke Shane with the latest Canberra traffic. Into Gungahlin, we've got utility works underway affecting Gundaroo Drive just westbound between Horse Park Drive and Appallan Street. Looking good on the Federal Highway, both directions through Collector and past Lake George towards Goulburn. But up some pretty thick fog, just drive with extra care. A reminder, alpine conditions in the Snowy Mountains at Kosciuszko National Park. Chains must be carried in the park throughout winter at all times. When driving, remember to give way to pedestrians using footpaths and shared paths across driveways, especially when exiting underground car parks. Stay alert and drive so others survive. If you see anything on the roads, call 1300 545082.
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0: Forever Classic TCA Super Tramp Breakfast in America. It's 3 minutes to eight. Holmesy and Gemma with you. A soggy breakfast in Canberra this morning. Shower's going to decrease, so they say, as the day goes on, a top of 10 degrees and no rain at this stage across the weekend, 12 degrees Saturday and Sunday. The other side of the news, you could win $1,060.
1: Oh, that'll buy you a lot of Weet-Bix so you can have a soggy breakfast in Canberra. Sounds good to me. I like my cereal soggy.
0: Do you?
1: Yeah, I'm one of those weirdos that really like it when it all falls to bits.
0: I'm one of those that it's got to be just
1: the right amount of crunch?
0: Just on the verge.
1: Nah.
0: A bit of sog, bit of crunch.
1: Soggy all the way. Yeah.
0: All right. There's a.
1: It's a hot take.
0: There's an insight you probably never thought you'd, and probably didn't ever want to. And you,
1: yep.
0: Anyway,
1: enjoy your soggy stuff.
0: Tia remains a mystery when it comes to breakfast, yes. But she knows news and she's got the latest next.
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10: It's 7 degrees in Canberra, but feels like zero. Showers today in a top of 10 degrees. From the Capital Radio Newsroom, good morning. I'm Tia Priest-Willamott. Critics warn the federal government's proposal to toughen the under-16 social media ban could create privacy concerns for users when accessing platforms. A consultation paper on a proposed digital ID system has found the feature could lead to a surge in fake accounts. Privacy advocates also fear it would compromise the sensitive information of Australians. Evo Energy crews were kept busy after wild storms swept across Canberra on Wednesday night. Heavy rain and strong winds hit the capital, leaving a number of suburbs without electricity. Capability Standards and Assurance Manager Bronwyn Butterfield says their staff worked throughout the night.
11: We had a turnover of our crew in the middle of the night because the existing crew had reached their hours, so we called in more staff. And then we had more crews on deck first thing in the morning to get out there and repair the damaged assets. So we have an on-call crew after hours ready to go.
10: The World Health Organization claims the hantavirus outbreak that struck passengers on a cruise ship is over. The final contact of a person exposed to the virus has completed their quarantine period, tested negative, and returned home. No further cases have been reported since late May. New figures show electric vehicle adoption is accelerating across Australia. Nearly all states and territories have recorded delivery gains of more than 64% over the last 6 months. The Electric Vehicle Council's Armin Gore says EVs will continue attracting more users as the technology improves.
12: What we've got, like we didn't have years ago, is a range of models and options that mean that you can drive on electric far cheaper than you could a couple of years ago.
10: And a group of British runners believe they have broken a world record for completing a half marathon dressed in an 18-metre long caterpillar costume. The 10 members completed the UK race in 2 hours, 8 minutes and 51 seconds and are now waiting official recognition from the Guinness World Records. The caterpillar costume was built from sections of children's play tunnels, each zip-tied to the individual runners' vests.
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10: Checking petrol prices, unleaded is $1.71 at the 7-Eleven in Girralang. It's $1.61 at the 7-Eleven in Braddon, and it's $1.74 at the Ready Express in Deakin.
3: The latest finance report.
10: The Dow Jones is up 594 points this morning at 52,900. Gold is selling at $4,121 an ounce, and one Australian dollar is buying 69.16 US cents.
3: Sports update.
10: In the middle of free agency moves, the WNBL has come through and delivered with their upcoming 2026-27 fixture. October 17th will see the UC Capitals season open as they look to take down the refreshed Bendigo Spirit at home, facing up against former Capitals star Jade Melbourne. After the home opener, the Caps will take to the road for a month before coming back in November. And Spain is through to the round of 16 at the World Cup with a 3-0 win over Austria after sealing the match in the 88th minute.
13: De Correa, it's a well-timed run, it's three. Austria put to sleep.
10: That call from SBS. This morning's action continues with Portugal taking on Croatia. And that's the latest from the Capital Radio Newsroom.
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14: Out of west on the Tuggeranong Parkway, moving quite nicely both directions to the Glenlock Interchange. Canberra Central Parks Way, that's sacking up eastbound. Approaching City Hill, busy all directions now, Marcus Clark Street and Barry Drive. Seeing outbound delays with ongoing bridge works. There's only one lane open each way over the bridge for Commonwealth Avenue. Into Garran Lane closures will kick in today from 8:30 a.m. on Kitchener Street, with speed bump replacement works causing northbound delays at the intersection of Gilmore Crescent till 4 p.m. Freedom's absolutely everything on sale has been extended. Last chance to get 60% off absolutely everything. 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If you see anything on the roads, call 1300 545082.
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15: This is Budgie Baker. Good snowfall overnight. That does continue. Around 15 centimetres so far, especially on the higher slopes. Wet snow falling lower down, and this will keep up during the day, and it's a bit windy, so just dress for the conditions. Mountain crews certainly will be out in force to get things ready for the weekend. At Selwyn, ready to go. Looking promising for some lifts to spin on the weekend. Charlotte Pass, for now, first-timers riding the Cosy Carpet and the Cosy Triple Tier. They will more than likely stay on hold with the wind and the weather the way it is. Perisher, Front Valley, just the conveyor going for the first timers, plus Sturt, Mitchell, T-Bar to Tower 1 for a little more terrain. 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Trebo, Friday Flat, still pretty good as he does a chair. Two more snow running action, and this snow will keep up today. 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
10: Showers today and 10 degrees, 13 the top tomorrow and a mostly sunny day. An early frost on Sunday, then a partly cloudy day and 12 degrees, then 12 again and a cloudy day forecast for your Monday. 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
0: Breakfast on 2CA. Right, you fancy sort of going out, maybe fancy dining on the weekend?
1: Yeah, or a lot of rides on the bus because the light rail's down.
0: Take a bunch of people to the footy, Monica Oval.
1: You never know.
0: And shout everybody.
1: We can help you out with that.
0: $1,060 could be in your bank account by the end of the play today if you can tell us what this is.
1: Simple as that.
0: We can't tell you because it's a secret.
1: Mm-hmm.
0: That's why it's called The Secret Sound.
1: Our lips are sealed and the bosses would be very mad if we said anything.
0: Yeah, and Willie Hopwood are responsible for the $1,060. So they might not be too
1: happy.
0: You'll
1: need some over the weekend as well. It's cold.
0: Absolutely. Winter has kicked in. You need Willie Hopwood. And you can order it online at williehopwood.com.au. But if you want to have a go at the secret sound, and why not on a Friday feeling lucky punk, 6241 1053 is the number to call. Please ring now.
1: Have a go.
0: And have a go. You never know. 8 past 8. TCA with Sherbet.

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3: Ooh.
2: Dominic, good morning.
4: Morning, mate. How are you?
3: Good, Dominic. Yeah, good. Morning. What's on for the weekend for you?
4: It's actually my birthday this weekend.
3: Oh, happy birthday, 21.
2: Wow.
4: Oh, 45.
3: I was close.
2: $1,060 would be great for your birthday, Dominic. Well, there you
4: absolutely
2: go. Still got to do the job first, though. You've got to tell us what the secret sound is. Here it is. Ooh, one more time. Okay, Dominic, what is it?
4: I'm going to go staple gun.
3: A staple gun.
2: I think we've had staple gun before, yeah, and they got the same treatment.
3: It was wrong last time and it's wrong this time.
2: El trombono. Sorry, Dom.
4: I'll go take some of my guys, too.
2: All right, have a happy birthday.
4: Thank you, mate. Cheers. Appreciate it.
2: Good on you, mate. It's 13 past 8, Monday, $1,080 with Holmesy and Gemma's Secret Sound.
3: Thanks
2: to Wheelie Hot Wood. This is simply red.

0: have a classic TCO Simply Red. Money's too tight to mention. Well,
1: like
0: really?
1: Living crisis.
0: Yeah, absolutely.
1: It's hitting us all.
0: 17 past 8. Holmesy and Gemma with you. Showers decreasing and 10 today. The top. Oh, there's a bit of wind out there too.
1: Yeah.
0: There's an Arctic blast.
1: Far out. Don't let Valentino blow away.
0: No. Right now, I'm looking at news.com. Do you ever get confused by the headlines?
1: Oh,
0: and then
1: they have salacious gossip headlines all to get you to click into the story and have a look.
0: I fall for it all the time, I've got to say. This one says, Prime Minister's X-rated confession.

0: only been married 6 months, and so, you know, but the host said, yeah, but if that all ended, Kylie Minogue, would you shag, marry or date?
1: Yeah.
0: And he said all three.
1: Well, Kylie is just a whole lot of woman. She is. I don't blame him.
0: She is. She's magic.
1: Yeah, Kylie Minogue is great. I feel like she's one of those celebrities that's kind of loved by all and hasn't really had a massive, massive controversy ever.
0: No, no, yeah. But is it very prime ministerial to...
1: I mean, he's not the one that asked the question, I suppose. No, he didn't know the questions going in, I'd
0: but he
1: say.
0: But he answered it. Oh, anyway, you can't trust him. He'll change his mind.
1: Well, at least he was honest and he didn't skirt around the question.
0: Yeah, right.
1: Yeah, that's all we could ever hope for.
0: Yeah, absolutely. 19 past 8.
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4: Your travel time from Eaglehawk through to Collector northbound via the Federal Highway, 26 minutes. Reports of a breakdown that's slowing eastbound for Horse Park Drive up to the top of the Federal Highway. Delays extending back towards Gundaroo Drive into Throsby. Very busy. Into Garran, we've got lane closures that will kick in from 8:30 a.m. on Kitchener Street with speed bump replacement works affecting northbounders at the intersection of Gilmore Crescent until 4 p.m. Into Western, the Tuggeranong Parkway, that's a steady run both directions to the Glenlock interchange this morning. 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
1: Morning.
0: Oh, there's a glimpse of blue sky out there.
1: Maybe
0: the rain is going to decrease today. It's still not going to be that hot. Top of 10 degrees. Are you getting up at 4 o'clock in the morning to watch Australia and Egypt?
1: I know some people in the office are, but I wake up every morning very early.
0: Mm-hmm.
1: So I think it's my turn to have a sleep in.
0: So you're choosing to be on Australia. Well, that's fine.
1: Are you waking up?
0: No, that's fine.
1: Sure.
0: Of course.
1: Sure.
0: Of course, because I'm a proud Australian.
1: I don't believe you.
0: Yeah, no worries about that. I'll be there.
1: I'll catch the score later.
0: I'll be cheering.
1: Of course you will be.
0: Yeah, I'll be watching.
1: I doubt the cheering will be very loud because Jo will be in the other room saying,
0: "Oh,
1: it's too early."
0: She's a good Australian too. She'll be up. Don't you worry about that.
1: I don't believe you.
0: Everyone will be up except Valentino and he's a dog.
1: Well, that's un-Australian.
0: 29 past 8, I know. Tia's got the latest news next.
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9: It's 7 degrees in Canberra but feels like zero. Showers today and a top of 10 degrees. From the Capital Radio Newsroom, good morning. I'm Tia Priest-Willamott. Critics warn the federal government's proposal to toughen the under-16 social media ban could create privacy concerns for users when accessing platforms. A consultation paper on a proposed digital ID system has found the feature could lead to a surge in fake accounts. Privacy advocates also fear it would compromise the sensitive information of Australians. Evo Energy crews were kept busy after wild storms swept across Canberra on Wednesday night. Heavy rain and strong winds hit the capital, leaving a number of suburbs without electricity. Capability Standards and Assurance Manager Bronwyn Butterfield says their staff worked throughout the night.
10: We had a turnover of our crew in the middle of the night because the existing crew had reached their hours, so we called in more staff. And then we had more crews on deck first thing in the morning to get out there and repair the damaged assets. So we have an on-call crew after hours ready to go.
9: The World Health Organization claims the hantavirus outbreak that struck passengers on a cruise ship is over. The final contact of a person exposed to the virus has completed their quarantine period, tested negative, and returned home. No further cases have been reported since late May. New figures show electric vehicle adoption is accelerating across Australia. Nearly all states and territories have recorded delivery gains of more than 64% over the last 6 months. The Electric Vehicle Council's Armin Gore says EVs will continue attracting more users as the technology improves.
11: What we've got, like we didn't have years ago, is a range of models and options that mean that you can drive on electric far cheaper than you could a couple of years ago.
9: And a group of British runners believe they have broken a world record for completing a half marathon dressed in an 18-metre-long caterpillar costume. The 10 members completed the UK race in 2 hours, 8 minutes and 51 seconds and are now waiting official recognition from the Guinness World Records. The caterpillar costume was built from sections of children's play tunnels, each zip-tied to the individual runners' vests.
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9: 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It's $1.61 at the 7-Eleven in Braddon, and it's $1.74 at the Ready Express in Deakin.
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9: The Dow Jones is up 594 points this morning at 52,900. Gold is selling at $4,121 an ounce, and one Australian dollar is buying 69.16 US cents.
3: Sports update.
9: In the middle of free agency moves, the WNBL has come through and delivered with their upcoming 2026-27 fixture. October 17th will see the UC Capitals season open as they look to take down the refreshed Bendigo Spirit at home, facing up against former Capitals star Jade Melbourne. After the home opener, the Caps will take to the road for a month before coming back in November. And Spain is through to the round of 16 at the World Cup with a 3-0 win over Austria after sealing the match in the 88th minute.
12: De Correa, it's a well-timed run, it's 3. Austria put to sleep.
9: That call from SBS. This morning's action continues with Portugal taking on Croatia. And that's the latest from the Capital Radio Newsroom.
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13: Morning, I'm Brooke Shane with the latest Canberra traffic. An absolute crawl eastbound up the hill for Horsepark Drive, approaching the top of the Federal Highway. Those delays extending back down towards Gundaroo Drive into Throsby. Garran, we've got lane closure that will kick in from 8:30 a.m. on Kitchener Street with speed bump replacement works affecting northbounders at the intersection of Gilmore Crescent until 4 p.m. today. Capitol Hill continuing roadwork, State Circle southbound from Perth Avenue to Melbourne Avenue. No access. Travelling southbound at State Circle to Capitol Circle as a result. 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
9: Showers today and 10 degrees, 13 the top tomorrow and a mostly sunny day. An early frost on Sunday, then a partly cloudy day and 12 degrees, then 12 again and a cloudy day forecast for your Monday. 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
0: Breakfast. Well, while Kate Halfpenny is lounging around in Tasmania.
1: Yeah, she is on holidays, but she has left behind some big shoes to fill. And I'm going to be bringing you all the celeb goss, Holmesy. I've got the latest on the Taylor and Travis wedding, but also Princess Kate.
0: Oh, yeah. She's the best.
1: Well, she's been seen at Wimbledon. I'll tell you what she was up to, but also she completed the Three Peaks Challenge. Have you ever heard of that?
0: Huge. No, not until she did it and I read about it. It's pretty amazing and good on her. 23 to 9, that's coming up after the Travelling Wilburys, which is coming up after the Bee Gees and Night Fever at 2CA.

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0: Forever Classic 2CR, the Travelling Wilburys. You can tell it's Friday and we're about to go because I'm running out of, I'm just making weird sound effects.
1: Yay, but you usually do that throughout the morning. Just no one else hears it but me.
0: No, okay.
1: I'm privileged to hear
0: it. Aren't you lucky?
1: Yes.
0: It's 16 to 9 now. Holmesy and Gemma.
1: You remembered my name.
0: Yeah,
1: that's
0: I did.
1: Good.
0: I tell you, it's Friday. I'm at the end of my tether.
1: Right.
0: Showers decreasing today and a top of 10 degrees. Kate Halfpenny is away enjoying Tasmania. Yep. So Gemma has decided
1: she is on holidays to fill in
0: and take over.
1: I've got big shoes to fill, but we know we'd already be talking to Kate about Taylor Swift, so I'm only going to glaze over it because it's going to get enough coverage as it is. But so there's wild new conspiracy theories emerging on social media because we're hours away from this apparent wedding at Madison Square Garden with Travis Kelce. There's a room at around 1,000 guests, which just sounds like my own personal nightmare. Multiple costume changes. New York City Hall has confirmed planned street closures for the event and guests receiving all the communication via text. So NDAs have been signed and it's going to be a 10-hour or 12-hour actually schedule because the party starts at 4 o'clock.
0: I wonder if they've removed all the homeless people so that Taylor doesn't have to see that sort of thing.
1: Yeah, there's a lot of controversy surrounding this because she's a billionaire.
0: It's a huge amount of money to spend and to, you know...
1: To have a stadium wedding.
0: Madison Square Garden.
1: It's ridiculous.
0: For your after party.
1: And shut down the streets and stuff like that. It's pretty much shaping up to be the equivalent of a royal wedding.
0: Didn't they make a donation?
1: Oh, $26 million to charity, which is pretty much the... Don't Hate Me Fund,
0: It sounds like that, yeah.
1: Yeah, so it all kicks off apparently at 4 o'clock US time and goes until 4 a.m. But the ruse is people are saying that she's already married because she's got a house in Rhode Island, which isn't far.
0: Yeah.
1: And so they're saying 100% it's happening right now, but it's all supposedly at
0: Good on you, Taylor. I hope you get a really nice album out of the divorce.
1: Yeah, well, we'll get a good album out of the marriage too, it sounds like.
0: Yeah, you reckon?
1: Yeah, it'll be everywhere, all the photos, so I don't want to spend too much time on it. Middleton has shown up at Wimbledon and she has greeted the crowd in the line because every day they have to, if you want to get entry for the public grounds in the stands, so you've got to line up overnight.
0: Yeah.
1: These tickets are red hot. And so she has been speaking to people, taking selfies in the line, and she even worked the ticket booth.
0: Yeah.
1: Which is so funny. I think she's great.
0: Yeah.
1: So she was at Wimbledon, but more importantly, Kate, she did the Three Peaks Challenge.
0: Yeah, now this is enormous.
1: Yeah, I'd never heard about this, but she has scaled the highest mountains in England, Scotland and Wales within 24 hours to raise money for the Royal Marsden Cancer Charity, which is where she was treated following her own cancer diagnosis. So she's been raising money. She did it all in the space of 24 hours. It was over a weekend, last weekend, and she actually met an 11-year-old boy who was doing the exact same thing. He was completing the Three Peaks Challenge, and during her hike, she's met this kid. His name is Ted. He's 11 in a wheelchair, and he was being carried up the mountain by his father and 15 other family members, but she has made a massive donation to him and his family because he was raising money for charity as well. So that just goes to show what kind of a person Kate is.
0: Absolutely.
1: She's
0: listening? Are you listening, Megan?
1: Oh, well, it's not like Megan and Harry don't donate to charity. I just think Kate, you know, it was a personal thing for her, climbing the mountains.
0: Yeah.
1: 10,000 feet in elevation, and I think it was like 30-something kilometres in 24 hours. So it's pretty good. It's a big feat.
0: Yeah.
1: Is that all you got?
0: Yeah. Well,
1: you couldn't do better.
0: No, I'm not saying. I'm going back to Megan. I mean,
1: I think she gets a bad rap in the press. I don't think she's a really awful person.
0: If it was Megan,
1: she's not the greatest.
0: She'd be selling photos of herself to raise money for...
1: The tabloids are meaner than they should be to her, which sways everyone's opinion. Yeah.
0: Sure.
1: Yeah. Anyway.
0: Yeah.
1: Kardashians.
0: Yep.
1: They are in Paris for Fashion Week.
0: Oh, yeah.
1: That's all happening. All the new runway models are walking with the latest collections. And so Northwest is Kim's daughter.
0: Oh.
1: And she's 12 years old. And she's been doing this whole new style thing. She's got blue hair, facial piercings. They're all fake, of course, like fake tattoos. But it's not really appropriate, in my opinion, for a 12-year-old. And so she has, Northwest has shown up to Fashion Week on the red carpet alone. At 12 years old, with men putting their arms around her, getting selfies and stuff. She was quite uncomfortable with the paparazzi as well.
0: Dad was at a party. He was in Paris.
1: He was at his birthday party.
0: But he was at his birthday party. And Kim was at her sister's birthday party back in Los Angeles. But, so the kid was on her own, basically.
1: But what I want to know is, when did you start letting your kids go off to the mall alone or down the street, whatever? What age were they?
0: Oh, well, I don't know. I don't remember them. I was.
1: When were they allowed to go to the movies alone with their friends?
0: You know, I think in their early teens.
1: Early teens, like 12, 13?
0: Yeah.
1: Like, obviously, you wouldn't send them to a fashion week alone.
0: Yeah, but that's not Paris Fashion Week.
1: Yeah, it just seems very weird. Like, she's got all the bodyguards and whatnot with her, but it just seems like it's... She's still effectively a child, and it seems like not the right place for her to be.
0: What sort of adult do you think she's going to be?
1: I don't know. But if we know anything about child stars and children that have grown up in the limelight, we can see where it potentially could go.
0: Absolutely. Thank you very much. You did a very good job.
1: Welcome. Thank you. Kate Halfpenny's job is so tough.
0: Okay. Well, no, she'll be back next week.
1: Thank God.
0: It's 10 to 9.
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4: Morning, I'm Brooke Shane with the latest Canberra traffic. We've got a crash that's causing heavy delays eastbound up the hill for Horse Park Drive, approaching the top of the Federal Highway. Heavy delays extending back down towards Gundaroo Drive into Throsby. To KC, we've got a tree that's come down the corner of Boyer and Einfeld Street. Emergency services tending to the scene. Degarra Lane closures have now kicked in on Kitchener Street, affecting northbounders at the intersection of Gilmore Crescent until 4 p.m. with speed bump replacement works. Transport Canberra is improving the bus network from Monday, 20th July. 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

0: TCA. Split Hens and I got you. We got Rob Duckworth.
1: Yeah.
0: Gracing us on the airwaves after 9 o'clock, after the 9 o'clock news. So enjoy Rob and Kathy Dinn later on today. Have a great weekend.
1: Enjoy it, whatever you're up to, whether you're inside or you're going to go out to the Christmas markets, Christmas in July.
0: Mm-hmm. Or if you're being...
1: There's real snow making there.
0: If you're going to be... If you're going to be un-Australian like Gemma and not get up at 4 o'clock in the morning and watch Australia...
1: Holmesy's not waking up at that time either.
0: Watch those young lads. Anyway, there's footy on as well this weekend.
1: Wife carrying in Finland, the World Championships. There's lots to do.
0: Wimbledon. Anyway, have a great weekend. Stay safe. We'll see you back here on Monday. I was waiting for you to say something.
1: Sorry. I thought you. I was going to let you do your thing. No, have a good weekend.
0: Yeah, there you go.
1: Toodaloo.
0: That was lovely.
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9: It's 7 degrees in Canberra, but feels like 1. Showers today in the top of 10 degrees. From the Capital Radio Newsroom, good morning. I'm Tia Priest-Willamott. A 30-year-old Chinese national has become the second man to be charged after a group of up to 12 asylum seekers were detected illegally arriving by boat in far north Queensland on Tuesday. He joins a 34-year-old Taiwanese national to be charged with one count of aggravated offence of people smuggling, which carries a maximum sentence of 20 years behind bars. Meanwhile, the Home Affairs Minister has confirmed the group of asylum seekers have been deported as the Albanese government defends its border security measures. A large-scale Russian drone attack on Ukraine's capital is being described as the worst to hit Kiev since Moscow launched its invasion. Moscow say its forces were targeting military plants in retaliation to attacks on Russian civilian infrastructure. Australia's former ambassador to Russia, Peter Tesh, has told today Moscow is acting as an aggressor.
10: Kiev Mayor Vitali Klitschko has called this the most massive attack that Russia has launched upon Kiev in the more than 4 years of its war of choice, which it began in full in February 2022. 74 missiles, almost 500 drones, an attack that was staged over about 11 hours.
9: The Lanyon Little Athletics Club says ongoing vandalism at the Banks Ovals is taking its toll. The venue is the latest in a growing number of sporting fields across Canberra to be damaged. Vice President Renee Hamilton says the field feels forgotten about.
2: The whole oval is basically a whole heap of weeds. So even when they do the lines for our running tracks, you can barely see them. We have sand pits that are in line with the stormwater drain. So every time it does rain, the sand gets washed away and side of the oval is unusable.
9: Temporary road closures and lane reductions will be in place on Northbourne Avenue from tomorrow as construction on Light Rail Stage 2A continues. Caitlin Lewis reports.
11: Northbound traffic between Alinga Street and Rudd Street will be reduced to two lanes from 1am Saturday to 5am Monday, while southbound travel between Kooyong Street and Vernon Circle will go down to one lane in that same time period. Southbound travel between Bunda Street and Alinga Street will be fully closed between 1am and 5am Sunday and 1am and 5am Monday. Northbound Avenue will be reduced to one lane in each direction between Mowat Street and Swindon Street from Saturday to Monday. More information can be found on the Transport Canberra website or City Services Facebook page. Caitlin Lewis, Capital Radio News.
9: And Christmas in July has returned to Canberra with festivities running through until Sunday. Held in the National Triangle, the event recreates the sights and atmosphere of a traditional Northern Hemisphere Christmas. Founder Vincent Hernandez says there's even a new feature this year.
12: We are showing out outdoor Christmas classics, the favourites, the one that we all watch at Christmas time. But this time you get to enjoy them next to a fire pit, roasting marshmallows. It's called the Fire Pit Cinema. It's a beautiful experience.
4: Sports update.
9: The GWS Giants are back in Canberra tomorrow, hosting ladder leaders Fremantle. It's a crucial game for the Giants, who have lost three in a row, while the Dockers look to extend their winning streak to 15. Head coach Adam Kingsley says they're focused on the challenge.
13: You know, there are things that we need to work on in our game, but we prepare really well, I think. We've certainly shifted our focus onto Fremantle and how we can compete against, you know, a team that is obviously in great form, won 15 in a row or something like that.
9: And at the World Cup, Spain has advanced into the round of 16 after beating Austria 3-0. And that's the latest from the Capital Radio Newsroom.
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14: An earlier crash has a recovery mode for Horse Park Drive eastbound approaching the Federal Highway. It's still affecting the Federal Highway northbound off-ramp to Horse Park Drive as a result. Intergarra lane closures are now kicked in on Kitchener Street for speed bump replacement works affecting northbounders at the intersection of Gilmore Crescent until 4pm today. 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You're up to date with Canberra traffic.
3: 2CA's four-day forecast for Canberra.
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9: Showers today and 10 degrees, 13 the top tomorrow and a mostly sunny day. An early frost on Sunday, then a partly cloudy day and 12 degrees, then 12 again and a cloudy day forecast for your Monday. 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

Forever Classic, 2CA, Elton John, Saturday Night's all right for a little bit of Biffo. Rob Duckworth this morning. Thank you. We're going to Holmesy and Gemma. They're going to be back on Monday. Right now, another one of our 30-minute music marathons. We do them all day. Cheap Trick after Jenny Morris. Once.

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But at midday, we're going to go back in time. We're going to play the 10 biggest songs on the Canberra chart from 1985. So join us at midday.

0: Forever Classic 2CA, that's the first of our 30-minute music marathons for today. Finished off with Roxette and Joyride. G'day, Rob Duckworth here. Thanks again to Holmesy and Gemma, the Classic Breakfast Show. They're going to be back on Monday. Secret Sound is going to be worth $1,080. Let's have a look at the weather. Showers, 10 degrees today. Tomorrow, tell you what, Saturday looks okay, mostly sunny, top of 13 degrees. Sunday we've got some early frost, then partly cloudy, so you might get some sunshine. 12 degrees on Sunday, and Monday cloudy, about 12, and looks like full on sunshine with a little morning frost on Tuesday, top of 14 degrees. Queen and Pointer Sisters, you'll hear them next here at 2CA.
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0: Forever Classic, 2CA, the Pointer Sisters, He's So Shy. At midday today, we're going to play the 10 from then, the 10 biggest songs that were on the Canberra charts this week back in 1985. Now, that was the year that unleaded petrol went on sale in Australia for the very first time, and the Australian of the Year back in 1985, Paul Hogan, Hogues, was the Aussie of the year. So we'll celebrate 1985 just after midday today. The Who and La Belle. They're up next here at 2CA.
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